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I saw in a vision a man dividing land. 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And so many people received from him. 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And I was wondering why me. 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He said, I am your portion. And I said, you.

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I said, damn, I'm hearing an apocrypha, I'm sorry, I hate you. 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Already, Uncle Panda Roma. 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

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Was that a Yachan war? 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

0: Siri kodwoche yi na wade fi South Africa. 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

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It's a baby back where you're my rebel, and nobody's a edda. Now, it's on one canon was some kakran say, a betum to be a betrayer. It's on wasem. Call me catch up with Janipa Penim. Was a papa, my bammy do a connoid Janiaba. Papa Zunia by Jusro. 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I don't know about Penny Mina, no one should have him. Second, some of you can be a good soul, but I'm far. 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The baby, you made the pass of a panel. I feel what was I'll show you and the money me in the Bashano. My minya kumano cry on free and chenko. Now we shall of Fre Jacob. 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

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Brad Jacob owed to crying. And you want no pen what you to cry no. A impromptu. A country we weren't here, M1 weren't here, you be kuno. As who from mammy no punching. Now make a baby say, will set you by your die, and it's all I am. Ke mammy no punching the edo. But a do baby as what no kebula. Me chose a Kenya Wotundo. My research them is a one chakura ya Kwensna Hanai, 400 masks and Wotcha. Mabeno Gaga Kra with Genesis chapter 28:10 Econo. By Yesha, the Anna Quentin no Moon Simbi. At the Bongo Man, most of whom made the Kayeti, you know what Chinchimu into Econo. Was in a Yoko free base, Bessimu Kohalan. Now, O do baby, or share what Anajo, if you say. 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
0: Now wa wa ne mo me di tu fa cho se di nyame aka no aka. 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

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But dear, there will be some homo bibia. Some at the consul, Yenimus Masorio, a homo bibia. 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Ununia Ba Florence. And some hoyapa. Sana Elda Oseusu Revelation Christian Center. 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Apostle. Usu Afriye. Christ Unity Bible Church. 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
1: 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almost 35 years ni but also their own buying. Say the 1 year, say the 2 years, say the 5 years, say the 10 years. If you said your bopitino, every fro about so. 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Nayaka Berry. 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Now, we are. Now, on Yankupon, a teacher, empire teacher. 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Now, Satan, a bar was chassis. Now, me whom, Tina Warrior, many gembra, Mahutombra, Masmu gembra, Mankabo mumbra, Makuri embra, Mankoswombra. A ride, a way, yes, Dimu, and I'm a bomb pie. Amen. On the other four, on Yankupon Shah, Sofu, a do say, Dipa La Babuche Santasi, and a do Yankupon Asama Brewi. Who person of Fremia, my number is 055-873-9214. 055-873-9214. Yankupon Yadma, now I'll cheer there anymore.

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1: Hey.
0: Expert drops early warning signs.
1: Ask me. The same of Frau.
0: May kind said the Ghana web.
1: Also
0: the principal nursing officer and head of pediatric nephrology unit at the Komfanochi Teaching Hospital, Beatrice Nyan, has raised concerns over the increasing number of kidney-related conditions being recorded among children in Ghana.
1: Among children in Ghana.
0: According to her, exposure to heavy metals and environmental toxins is becoming a major contributing factor to the growing cases of kidney disease among children. Speaking in an interview with Joy News on Monday, and Rao, Beatrice Nyan dismissed suggesting that the concerns are based on speculation, insisting that medical evidence supports the claims. Quote, "It is not hearsay. It is not rumor mongering. There are clear evidence and data to suggest that there is a direct linkage between kidney disease and these heavy metals." End of quote. She explained that kidneys are particularly vulnerable because they serve as filters that remove toxins from the blood.
1: Mm.
0: The kidney is like a strainer. She said to have, they are quoting her. It cleanses the blood of all the toxins, and all these metals will get into the kidney. Some will directly affect the kidney and lead to kidney failure, she explained. The CAT specialist further disclosed that health professionals are increasingly recording congenital kidney abnormalities among children, a condition she said may be linked to pregnant women's exposure to environmental toxins. Quote, there's also been evidence to show that the exposure of pregnant mothers to some of these toxins can cause kidneys not to be formed well. End of quote. According to her, although efforts are ongoing to compile detailed statistics, the number of cases being seen at health facilities continue to rise. Quote, even in my clinic, I can say probably now about 40%, though we need to put the statistic right, but there we are seeing increasingly kidney abnormalities, she revealed. Beatrice Nyan also noted that some kidney conditions that previously affected one side of the body are now being detected on both sides in many children. Quote, it used to be one-sided. Then you see there's a blockage in the tube that brings the urine down. But now it's both sides. It's becoming one too many, she lamented. She advised parents to pay close attention to early warning signs of kidney disease in children, including swelling of the face, feet, and stomach. She particularly urged mothers with male babies to monitor how their children urinate, stressing that abnormal urine flow could indicate underlying kidney or urinary tract complications. Quote, when your child is peeing, check whether the pee comes straight at a distance or whether it is dribbling. Once it is dribbling, it sends antenna up high that there might be a blockage in the urinary tract, she cautioned. Wow.
1: Hey, Ken, it's serious.
0: Finally, some people think the child is putting on weight and that is a sign of good living, but sometimes it is kidney disease, she warned. See, she indicated that many parents often mistake symptoms of kidney disease to normal weight gain or allergies. Okay, and in some of my car, you know, you're born to talk for me, can I say?
1: Kim Bachwadauma. 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
0: chibes chik
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2: all right thank you hwe paragraph 4 no 1, 2, 3, 4.
0: What's it say? What's it? Enye hearsay, enye atesem keke.
2: Mm-hmm.
0: Say kidney adi ene kosoro. Aha. Enye rumor. Nemum eye evidence, any data. Ahodo echre se kidney areno e kosoro papa. Na osi heavy metals. Kin heavy metals ni yede.
2: Yes. Say hunu. Heavy metals. Ena or say a painful on the drone and exposure to heavy metals. Say wound soon, say wound me a ye dim, say a ye day, and no, ena a creature
0: the main cause.
2: Intina the environmental degradation, no, and no who soon shan so, and a maybe GD is a more capo ensem. Second paragraph was according to her, exposure to heavy metals and environmental toxins is becoming a major contributing factor to the growing cases of kidney disease among children. Sad toxins, I mean, any metals, I mean, who be a minute, but may assure say it is laced in Miania Yidi and Sua and Sua and in Nomano. In Tison, say, sad trend we say, Yahweh. Na ya ansia no sa metals a ye de ewra ye suwa suwa mu na e ko nuane aye di mu o se enkodao into the future of this country and ye ka wonse
0: pao asem we hu hia pa
2: akona ande se wonyim no but the woody the
0: woman so di
2: e normal we are supposed to eno e affect ya kodano ti ubo se akorano na nipa se ugini kra na o kidneys se function ya ti se na usa enti we e ya asem a doctor na ka se me ye sure se se nkebe ya o ma 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
0: Laura,
2: Enchi, Bosiako,
0: A.K.A.
3: What? No problem. Say, you know the wicked
2: head come. A.K.A. Ajini Mwati. Abra,
3: what
2: you say?
3: Nyamia Domi.
2: Asamwa yeke, emu.
3: Oh, eh, mommy, who dear? Eh, mommy, who?
2: Said the air cost to a mind.
3: Oh, the air
2: don't you fear for the future of this country?
3: Miss Ropa, sir, I do way. Almost I see a kind of yen. Almost I see a gal, I'm saying, only I do. I'm the milk queen in your money, maybe fraffra and a cocoa consumer. No, Omudi can't come once I'm saying, no, never and cry a woman and saying, bones a moon for me ye at the end of the door, so ya can't. And I naked me, dear, so I'll be coming. Inti no aya ade bi ase f e bobo banka kranka kranka ka bedu ba bi no na fe aye kese
2: ma me se enye atisemu
3: e
2: na enye yesi o oro na wo ho
3: e na owu de ekoso
2: we say this is informed by data and the numbers are sure. Ba ho no na se uze se woti u ba bi ohun na se se uni do kra na uniska na u yare and disturbo a u free o
3: na
2: se over wa koda na sa condition we are fair that say say
3: enti
2: yesre se ye yanka sa ye no me bia ye ye e na e create sa di we a for the love of God yen consider na yin jai
0: enti min jai galam se asem ya bana kan yin sinchen. It may be the main cause in suka ho bi
3: mi na ka ho
0: na kin the neck abai for kwan so fa se aduane ba fufu a fufu e de machine na yam blender bi bi
3: mi na
0: e ka ho bi o
2: every day do kwere wo no say sorry me na say me say we be adwuma but me fufu na o ye mo say me who say
3: machine
2: ai
0: ah so they tell you could be say
2: I happen to you it may be me may be di fufu nyina ye wo eh chege ya ma me che on the pay
0: wow
2: chege ya o di che so wo ni fufu no
3: ai
2: ena if you so so wo
0: so wo
2: eja S5 so wo hey for Makion so and they use to walk kind of say when crow the dish or walk we can't say but seriously also any park as I say what in the way I rough me there it's one of the food you know crew head in a yami
3: show
2: I say more now more oh that
0: is in French you start and the creator
2: check it. No, shake your food, no, say, yeah, jaffu food, the dish.
0: Mom, woman, fufu, you know, I'm a bastard.
2: Yes, woman, walk. Yeah, X5 for walk. Shake it, yeah. Shake it,
0: okay. The doctor is saying all she's saying is backed by science and data. Doctor, no, when you're politician, no,
2: when you're NDC, when you're MPP, when you're PNC, when you're why, the abandoning every day. Ah, all come, and yes, we come. And you know, the heavens have spoken. Let those who have ears.
0: Infringement so the creator can create.
2: What is it?
0: Or say a heavy metals no in the environment needs include lead, mercury, cyanide, and pollutants. Nina can't be.
2: That's right.
0: And no, the other physically.
2: Well, and there are two stories came. The Dika, yes, MTF was there.
0: KMTF.
2: MTF announced, say, if he June 1. Aka 5 days, transfer sika from Umumu to bank account, it attracts 0.75 percent, hey. And the cap is 5 cities. It's you know, wait me, I do for a year, you up to 5 cities, then. It is an or more, you know. Well, we will try.
0: 11
2: I sneaky the air. And now, one important thing, say EPA for us, so, say beginning January 1, 2027, the production, the use, the DB distribution of quite scientific. Obviously, your friend say polystyrene. Products. There's a difference. Take away bags.
0: Mm.
2: Take away. They are talk more and they are no. They are banned from Ghana.
3: Rabbits. No name. Shani,
2: my name. Oh, talk more.
3: Now, you can't have by no. Yeah, have by no. Yeah, they can't
2: tell you. Why is it a kind of say? Najima, tuta.
0: Najima.
2: Only the control of Kranu, of our chances, every day, and Perro.
3: Perro, I said,
0: yeah.
2: Oh, a guy, or Yiniche. Send a year young. To pursue Yiniche.
0: We are,
2: who create a chance for the Kojisito, never
3: cook. And no, no, yeah.
2: Well, and Komodo Dosso, but also, Yaba, Ibidinina. You're also so. And now she has Santimai.
0: Wow.
2: They say, I announced say, oh, two kind, or oh, Poland.
0: Wow.
2: And Canada. Nina, eh, you must know how quite could be. It is a also two groom. Now so person, yeah, Gaia. Now so,
0: now so,
2: more to come.
4: So Nima Store Complex.
5: 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And we feel you know what Adam Fua. Natonima Tropical Nails and Sue, and Lunia Fred, the Carpenter's Toys. And one of and Nadua Samson Pointing from 1 to 6 inches. Donima High Tensile Iron Rods. Hey, and you're solid. 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And a 0244-461-539. Donima Store Complex.
2: Time is 8 minutes to 6. Now, of course, doctor, what's he say?
0: Doctor, let's say, yeah, educate your team for no. Sebi,
2: or catch us a woo educate him.
0: Ah, say, you know, you see, and yeah, I'm pressing by your team, Fabro.
2: What's
0: he say? Say, him from abundance or so. Addition went to me and him from abundance from 14 to 25 times.
2: Oh, yeah, number. What's that? What we say? Is he no
0: other? 14.
2: 14 to say.
0: To 25 times a day.
2: I'm about you too.
0: And then you're free.
2: Would you too?
3: Aye.
2: But you never be out to me yet, but say.
3: Mankind.
2: Say more higher, papa, with you. And what's this? We are no, we are not here.
0: We are not here. We are not here. We are not here. We are not here. We are not here.
2: We are not here.
0: Malaria, onum tabia ba misha ne ko tabia taku memedra, etimi bua pega ye mema ye mi etimi di ye mensem ye. Tabia natural capsules non so sisi ya ye mwetim koku ne ko, ena tabia zene ken so ye infections free wa, na support immune system no kama, oba afe fru ni oma baby no fonka hon 0245-749206.
3: Big George Dido Ventures at American Castle, Papa, who are Dean, who told you, who are quite any amount this year, who seat covers and can you outdrive be here or car, no home rims, netai covers, tips, car, multimedia system. 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No. Obe pejam e di akon latest edition di amao. 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
0: 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Obey to me a fray while PBA two and now be to me Edwin Yachimwa report Samad Hotel Nimuha 0249807054.
3: STC Ultramodern Bus Terminal no busu a year Juma Wokumasia U to Kwanyo Kwa Krao Kwata Kradeo Kwata Malu Fihonum. 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
1: 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Our my gun is simple and I see a tekukra, not a binim. Now we are mensi doing some work in Kraha. And as I greater Accra Resilient and Integrated Development media, not ye womb. Now, yes, eh, so to try. enso ne benya bebi afa de edikan yi eno sa no emma ensu yire ana se ensu so abehwe na bebi enso ne yira afa so na echan barikasi damu mpo na afa yi esreja pade ebubu nkrofo 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And I'm so bema, yes, one yiri. Say, ta, I won't cry, huh? And you're not a beckon once my wound. Oh, baby, ah.
2: Men were can say you in excess of over $200 million United States dollars. A mind stoma. Young change one of the young course I can hear. The result is that a leg could generate a lot of wood. And basically for that 20 American money. But I don't think you can provide it. It happened. If he and I say to dare to be where you should have 20 or 20 plastic wood paper, never be free. Say, you are fun to here. You could be get them. If you get them, now if you see your top, Emma flat. It's mainly to manage flat. And Kagari Nature Mayan Pese, Shibet Thomas, Sudam, El Raman Food. And now say, plastic waste, basa basa, it took you got this in your day. And also, so, you wouldn't send you. It's a shack, you know. In fact, you call any part.
1: And what's in Wabaman, yes, sir? Emra NPP, Amanyokoni from Mambuamuno. Now Greater Accra Resilient and Integrated Development Project yi. And we see how we need $200 million at that. And anka wawe se. 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
2: 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It is done on flat, many better so far. But even how could we say this in the garret? Akufo.
1: Nayatini, Honorable Martin, James Akosa, Tetiman South and Rasiba Jenny, Ankani Minister for Local Government and Rural Development. And yet, Nino.
0: Ghana Association of Radiologists and Penny for Air Country Ghana buying seven persons. 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
3: The people of Ghana deserve answers. Development partners deserve accountability. Taxpayers deserve transparency. And above all, our children deserve access to healthcare. We are deeply troubled that despite repeated assurance of ongoing engagements, the hospital remains non-operational while residents continue to protest and vulnerable children continue to suffer avoidable healthcare burden. We wish to remind governments that a completed hospital that remains closed is not infrastructure development, it is administrative paralysis. The inability of the state to resolve procurement contractual disputes within reasonable timeframes exposes serious weakness in project governance, contract management systems, and institutional responsiveness.
0: Ora samodoku amanansu wa wasin semne kura ebiya kechi do de sosu eni.
3: This press conference is not motivated by partisan hostility, political sensationality, or institutional antagonism. Rather, it is driven by our constitutional obligation as citizens and democratic advocates to speak truthfully, responsibly, and constructively on matters affecting the welfare, dignity, and future of the Ghanaian people. Today, Ghana is confronted not merely by isolated policy difficulties, but by a dangerous pattern of institutional inefficiency, weak coordination, delayed government's response, and administrative inertia that increasingly threatens public confidence in the state.
0: Nipa yetin Ken Center for Democratic Movement wono enegire musa convener Orua Samuel Doku. 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

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Sima for funny phrase here after 2018 Oman over our best consumer award and now Western Diamond Cement and Suman best performing distributor 2018 FIFA Shanti Business Leaders Excellence Award and also Menchia and a boy Kuba Abaso and this Abaso body man 2018 and what she Presidential Globe African Heroes Anna Gosh of Good Anna Smart Cement Man Best National Performance Award Nina 2019 2020 and now Covenant TMNS Anna's ASF for the man 2021 Smart Cement my best customer. 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

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And these two trusses, and oh, but that's on qua, dear, and fed ya more than subium, a dad, dear papa precon, and ya de a boss, so nina, donima for the biaba. 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
1: 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Ame current account. 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
1: Ye kosuya diye admissions. 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Na fe ya mwa diploma certificate in UK. Na diploma program sono. Ebi a diploma in business. Diploma in health and social care, diploma in law, diploma in education and training, diploma in information and digital technologies. No, ni ina ye bia eboa wa mo ewo MA in human resource management, MA in finance, MA in theology, BA in business administration, ebano eye ebe degrees ahodo sa ye masters ni PhD programs ahodo ni ina wa mo courses bebra wo ye bia ebeboa wo na Central University wa mo ewo CCC Aja Tech Police Station no echi 0244 885838 0244 885838
0: Ye ko Boachi Natural Health Center the eye specialist Dr. Boachi se anpa ye se When you know, and one day we'll move on, I how can cry for a say back a fra? Then so, Nyamia Dom, Dr. Boachi, the eye specialist for Jose, Obesu Mwambuao, NTA, general eye defects, general eye medications, eye screening, all laboratory tests, and our ultrasound, Nina, yeah, Tiny say, yeah, bear some investigation, see what we're Nina, near whom how I tete war, yeah, how we are, yeah, bebuao, when you know, I call, when you know, April's you, when you know, yeah, as you we see, and I said, dear Ben, now, ba, Mr. Robert, what did say? How be about when this one is up a say cordia and your furniture more watch it natural sense? Yeah, be sure. And why you're near surgical and I say you're new preaching or hope. ye be mo duro papa bi na mo anom na wani no eso atenwan yama ho ato obi yi ahweni wona to atwe ba bi na afi wanante akoba bi apeso 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and Crime and your what Techiman Pentecost your what Takrady and Naji Palina Gardens what dear Freya na your monkomo Dr. Boachibejo Sunwa Show where the eye specialist 0245339960 0245339960
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0: 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So per se Commonwealth Games Echo so UK should be na FIFA World Cup no so. 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And ye WhatsApp. To test your message, I need your son tempa, I need some more. Boachi Natural Health Center, the eye specialist. When Nino helping na ba, I koko a pursue. And I say we see you, we see. I say bibi abe to when Nino so ayo yapa. Ebe buame free ho. Ewo Boachi Natural Health Center. You kumasi so ami post office. Anu man the junction. 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Ewo techiman Pentecost. 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
1: 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Trillium Industries Limited or Mona Eco for buy 0322190877. 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Ni hina ye Juma, one more at our Santasia Pre-Junction, Abrepo Junction, Swami and Manjin Kwanta, Post Office, Dynamo, Kejetia, Amobe Enkani, Barclays Bank, Ewo Kewo, Edun PZ, MTN Office, in Shenmue, 0501-579621.
0: I will say, the morning voice, the crew, Willa Kumasi, Chairman, Jinra, Etrasi, Nafi, Watuaso.
2: Ofa, Metiho, Danada. Metiho, long time ago.
0: Kima Dama.
2: Nah, Nami Busao, Nansemu bi, Mwosa, a DB eco viral social media, and Crofu Chucho Matres Muse, a DB, and see
0: what it's all about.
2: And never no more person, which I'm problem in there.
1: And see, I say mattress and Abano, say, and your phone machine. niyama bi raba raba ne niyama niyama bi niye diya si si mu niya pem pem pem pam. 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
2: Ena, ye ton.
0: Ani ye ton no.
2: Ewa shop.
0: I was shocked, especially the Chinese.
2: It is Ghana Standards Authority, Koku, who say, a normal idea, you know.
0: I know my food,
1: and I want to say, any idea, any idea, Ghana, Hannah, my cotton, my mean China, mean she. See, we're China, I know, I say, we're China, I say. I say, baby, na ye ine gum.
0: Iti king ko chap di.
1: Iti na. Chao di, chao di. Ghana di ni bi anasa ni Ghana di ni bi ane gum.
2: Me daso.
0: Iti daso.
1: Iti ucha.
0: Because of a health.
2: High density na. It is our high density. Na wo bi akoto high density. 3,500. 5,000. Na wo akoto high density.
1: 2,000.
2: 2,000.
0: 2,000.
2: Na
0: wo pese
2: inifa no.
0: Okay,
2: nyezo. Okay, say. Uri say sebi sebi o. Ehia fo na to ade ane boarding.
1: I'm not sure if you're going to be able to do this.
2: The latest one from the latest system.
1: Me boss back was so on the deal, no, a grass in the womb. 17 years in me. What that's out on 2009.
2: People have come a long way, you see what I mean?
0: Alright.
2: Abraja Pomani of us, many will take a short break. They will return. Today is the 26th day of May 2026. And it is the 10th birthday of Nana Yaobuachiwa Dakun. Nana yaabu achuwa adako. 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Saansu na legendary gospel musician. Mama Augustina Addison. Oya Ashanti Regional Chairperson of USIGA. Wanene brother. Elder Augustine Addison and they omo awoda. So I think say omo eye twins. And happy birthday to legendary twins Augustine Addison and Elder Augustine Addison. And tafui omo birthday and nyame enka ohuna oisha omo. Auntie Augustina, happy birthday. Mr. Augustine Addison, happy birthday. And to our own Agnes Obing. Agnes Obing, your front desk executive. Hello, 101.5 FM. And hey, happy birthday. And Tina, on behalf of the management and staff of Hello 101.5 FM, we wish Agi a glorious and blessed birthday. Happy birthday to you, our own Agnes Obing of Hello FM. And to Lady Mary Akapo. Lady Mary Akapo, it's your birthday. 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Se unsha o. 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Na onhe o so. We, if you ba junior, eni e busuyane nina ho. Lady Mary Akapo, happy birthday to you. Live long and, like I say, live strong. 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Striker Bedri, striker formerly of Hello FM. Your friend Eugene Dupoku, Oboyjibo, it's your Bedri, my brother. Enjoy the day to the max. Maybe a party will be on. Don't forget to link us. Happy birthday to you, striker, aka Oboyjibo, originally known as Eugene Dupoku. Abo, see, pumping is a tank, no. Strike, happy birthday to you. Enanana. Akusia Boatma on crying, and Akusia Boatma, Queen. Also, Neva would that baby I would be a Yemochinqua, and Coupon Piper, and Yabomon, say, Yamin Hoso, now on Kaho, into an Akusia Boatma in a crab. We're wishing you all the best of the day. Happy birthday to you. Okay, Eric, good morning.
3: Good morning.
2: Robbie, you say. Yeah, go for it. Open even soon, see, the only, the say, mattress, and I say, open foam. Okay, Roko, I also open mattress, and I say, open to foam. Some mattress, yeah, that's so.
3: Yeah.
2: And a foam, you can say, product, being, you know, also open mattress, and no matter how much, open foam, and next time, open co assume. Over social media, we're trying to mattress. We try the cocoa, we try the cocoa. Now, guys, okay,
3: let me invest your idea for
2: Chief. I'm in town now, wherever you are, or is it the open and a winner? Okay, all right, Eric, what's going on?
4: No, me, I'm the pen at the idea. TNT, I think nearby, you be. Ndi nkoma kakra.
2: We say edie na ekoso.
4: Ano ano machire wi.
2: Se sey.
4: Huh?
2: O se sey.
4: So u ka say edie na ekoso, un chire mu specific ti mi, dey o se edie na ekoso.
2: Enti bi busa, we Miss Lennon matters.
4: Enti na mo mo Miss Lennon answer.
2: Enti we don't have Miss Lennon's answer.
4: Ah, but we do have Miss
2: Lennon. We have Miss Lennon's issue. So
4: we say talk crazy. I know who we be and of us.
2: We say we dey we say Eric Uzie na ekoso.
4: Mi chire mu say ano pe, nyam ya do mi sorry
3: abai. Papa go back to ma. O se eh. I didn't know who can.
2: Oh, I'm sure.
4: Oh, there was super drone and now auto. And he walked out, he was super drone. I said, what was it?
3: As for me, Chase Cacket, same listen to Pugbe advert, Cacca, their mom. A big general winning say YouTube channel, so near the Cassia big time, and he, your home, mom.
4: You have a Cassia Cassia.
3: videos
2: China for the Olivia, and I say,
3: oh, China for the Olivia.
2: Who does who?
3: I mean, we.
2: When you go on your zoo, if he said, well, Musha, yes, yes, yes, yes, yes, yes, yes,
4: yes, yes, yes, yes, yes, yes,
2: yes, yes, yes, yes, yes, yes, yes, yes, yes, yes, yes,
4: yes,
2: yes, yes, yes, provisional squad number.
4: Wait, it's a squad for Wales game.
3: We're a squad, because we're going to be in the penalty frame.
2: So we are the provisional squad. Position your microphone properly.
4: Sorry. And now me who and me check in me send if you say a Wales game no go tell me okay kakra.
3: Ombei two goalkeepers a free. Na ka 26.
4: Na so tournament the three goalkeepers na go. Goalkeepers is 4.
3: 5. Goalkeepers 5, yeah.
4: Hey, any I know the deal. Because the players will be bring uniform. Players will be bring uniform.
3: Yeah.
4: Very annoying.
2: I'm not this, I say. You will be a hot my young fam, and I say, you will be a high young body, dear. I know what they know, Mentias, Eric, Abia make us say, you will be a ho. Ah, in him.
3: Yeah.
2: And no, you beat me, I can.
3: I'm a kiki, sir.
2: Ain't he, me person, me busa say, a hay fan, and a beer. And say, the squad is in front of you. Why necessary?
4: At least me midfield that Salim hasn't get Salim Kobe. Salim should have been the squad.
2: Salim no why?
4: We Premier League do all born home with Empa or Mediema.
2: Oh no, or both position be.
4: Or mid or midfielder.
2: And a midfield the players be na.
4: Oh midfield Pate me say can be drop Salim for Pate.
2: I'm not in disagreement.
4: Players on more current form. Thomas Tuchel. And I know they know why no Europe. Why no England? Why players on more current form?
2: But across the spectrum.
4: Yes.
2: For me, player Bakwa, Argentina for instance.
3: Yeah.
2: Argentina.
4: Mm-hmm.
2: Alexis McAllister for Liverpool, he has been very ordinary.
3: Yeah.
2: But judging by the history
3: of
2: Beko World Cup Unibi. Scaloni didn't Beko. Because sometimes say okay. Player no the history any idea a very difficult say who bet didn't bet in a few because players need to be crying for some reasons almost bought Kokwasa just to have the chance to play at the World Cup say okay a year obiti say Kudusa say Kudus na odin say say pa and kasa have been na no day bono go be slow down kakra players need to be anti poku say who beka say
4: okay na need to me
2: oh yes
4: To me, he should have gone there because who compare Onukwu to Nyoma? Nyoma is coming up from injury.
3: No, in the absence of
4: Kudus, you may hear no one. We are not accounted, I'm so. And you may justify me, dear.
2: We are not justified. What the end also said, what can I or why do
4: you say? Who can't they mean to be justified? Me, I'm talking about the player.
2: We are so I be trouble. And then I make a choro.
4: Because
3: Iniaki,
2: Jet Sky Roofing Systems, say you're proud sponsors of Kukruku Anope, Jet Sky Roofing Systems, Galvanized Long Span, Self Lock, Galvanum Long Span, Self Lock, Galvanized IBR Sheets, Galvanum IBR Sheets, Galvanized Aluzin Sheets, Euro Tire Singles, Steel Trusses, Jet Sky Roofing Systems, Omo Products, Ni Ebia, na Jet Sky Roofing Systems, say, we're dancing, and also we're contractor, and our carpenter, our dancer. So, okay, but dance wa, baby, yes, I'll do a niche, and normally beat me a mountain, say, pa, style be a color be a shape be a, now they are bow down, so now we're feeling nice. A dine a fin, yes, here we in our bosso. A dine, yes, here we in a ye old, and now style, no, I old, now person was a sign, a dine, you know, called Jet Sky Roofing Systems, or more as we are, a war, as in New in Jesus Junction, or more Jamasi Mampon, kind of so. 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
1: just Sky Roofing Systems, say a proud sponsors of Kukruku and of a Just Sky Roofing Systems, galvanized long span, self lock, galvanum long span, self lock, galvanized IBR sheets, galvanum IBR sheets, galvanized aluminum sheets, Euro tie single steel trusses, Just Sky Roofing Systems, all products in Ibia. Now, Just Sky Roofing Systems, say, we are dancing, and also we are contractor, and now carpenter, over dancing. So, okay, but dance wa, baby, I saw do any churn. Omni bit me amount chance, pa, style be a color be a shape be a, now they are bow down, so now we feel it nice. A dine a fin, yes, here we now also. A dine, yes, here we, and a ye old, and now style, no, I old, now first of all, so I dine in, you know, called Jet Sky Roofing Systems, or more as we are, a war, as in Yak in Jesus Junction, or more Jamasi Mampon, kind of so. Jamasi, if you are now Kwapa Junction, now if you are to us, wa ako. Mampon, intini Jamasi, Fua, Jamasi, Mampon, Quire, so, standard Massifu, now, so, yet, Yamano, pay. 0595992467, no, Jet Sky Roofing Systems, or more telephone number, fee, cable, I saw the, wire, would dine, also, so, no, baby, Abekubiano, when you show what he, tropical cables, almost flame retardant cables, no. And no, and they said that, yeah, I'm a Ghana, yeah, weather, and they ain't come here. Then we see, and they say, oh, the cables, a gusso, no. Do you know what I say? Oh, the gusso, now, what to me, I die, Ija, a tumor, and she, the general credit to me, me tum, say, power, and I say, just say, they are Nijina, Nijina, Energy Commission, the Ghana Standards Authority, I approve tropical cables. Frame 0244-015578. 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Half on the Premier Royal Bank, usika samuwa kwa nchilem tutu ya niye futu, omu ena ewo bidimawo, banki, omu eshewo, o concern, o worry, any idea, how on afi, omu no ayensiseye, inti nyesu ubiya kwa 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Eric,
0: yes, I
1: can. Unipa na huye?
0: Minipa.
1: Maki manager no?
0: Abetu.
1: Ah.
0: Oh, no huye?
1: No huye.
0: Ah, also no wanyari yu. Na mi ane gaza, also no wanyari.
1: Also no wanyari.
0: Na ye, yes, yu, ye, ti radio susu yari ya, o diebe mani lawyers. Na mi so, uwo lawyer. Ma, mi maki yon bape nji na uwo, onu, akwa, ma, maki yon bape nji na kone law school, onu, chene bebila, also uwo lawyer. 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Also ordinary money in T better than Galam Masaya bro.
1: In T Makion, a Juma Power be in a day.
0: Okay, a young monwa. We open maybe a swan dama and want to swa. Maybe a woman maybe a bedama want only the old doom. Lori station wa
2: seven.
0: But your menu is uncle, Mr. Menu can room be a once I'm Mr. Ubi.
1: But in the democracy, Ubiya or Trenagene. So Trenagene.
0: I don't see money in China.
1: No, if you are
0: an on China, Junior.
1: What's it?
0: Or see me, say, room seven.
1: Oh, evidence, also what catch
0: it. Many in his uncle, Monada.
1: And no, dear, you only mean what's only in it.
0: Obey to me, I caught up with you
1: on what you know.
2: Oh,
1: what do you mean?
0: What do we do?
1: What's in room 7, let us say?
0: Maybe go room 7. Rami, room 7,
1: let us say. What's
2: in Banwadi?
0: Empire.
1: Okay. No, need me to now, yes, hotel, we grab here, over there, over panel, over up to concrete, to say, you know. Any the mattress not to
0: know what happened.
1: Now, would not you say? Where did you make your dear name, Papa?
0: Okay. CCTV cameras.

0: vantage points. My boss, so I friend me no see econo. I'm up for the Guinness glass every day. So bit me. I'm up for the big Guinness glass every beer. I said, we're going to say,
1: One remarkable thing about Makio Hotel is we have free access to Wi-Fi. Very, very, very.
0: We do entrance on a.
1: And a very fast. Afi yemra asukwa.
0: Asukwa di e gori di ripa. Kenu si ewe yim. Oba peni da form. Makio mama miyanka sa da form ti. And then the 11th of June, ba kwe na watch that wo atonswa problem. But ye didi. Peni fosi esumkura. Ye die him.
1: Robert na who's on pass what now was such a no na odia check name 0332496249 and 0244417446 na any makion any nkita ho.
2: Okay, me call line also the venerable veteran everlasting evergreen writer Sports Writers Association of Ghana president Mr. Kwabena Ebua. Good morning.
3: Now,
2: what is saying?
3: Yeah, we pa.
2: Men is a wo, men kasa mo, who's a pro, yeah, pronoun, we, and you. How are you?
3: Why do you want to start a fight this morning?
1: I don't start fights, but I try to, you know, put the record straight. Now, what is why I'm a bonny pa? I'm a kind of publicly move, be at me. You've always been a big brother from a very long time. Na me o buy me ba so what you say? Na o ba nana kwabra timi aware. You never invited me.
3: Nana kweku.
1: I say me papa.
3: I apologize.
1: Now you are a grandfather, so I don't want to bug you.
3: Guilty with explanation.
1: The writer, how are you?
3: I'm fine, God's grace.
1: Thank you for your time this morning. Well, Ghana, a good game home central, you know, training, you know. That's sorry, it's a Black Stars, list or squad for World Cup 2020. Abba. Abba, as usual. And you taught me that phrase for the first time that opinions are like noses. Everybody has one. Sana, list, Iba, Abba. Ubiya expressing the opinion. To begin with, what would listen?
3: Yeah.
1: I didn't know who were listening.
3: Okay. Let me start by saying that I'm very, very surprised that, as you rightly made a point, that opinions, like, knows everybody's got one. So, especially with football, everybody's got an opinion. And particularly with the Black Stars, which is very, very dear to everybody's heart. Everybody follows the Black Stars very keenly. Young kids, middle-aged, old people, everybody is associated with the Black Stars in one way or the other. It's a national pride. Mm. So everybody's got a view. Personally, one name, Coach Nomitia, it shocks me. Afenajan.
1: All right.
3: I think we have been extremely cruel to Afenajan, and I want to put it on record. We've been so unfair to this boy, and I struggle to really, really appreciate, say, this 28-man squad, how Afenajan could miss out yet again. let me refresh the memory of our listeners a bit. Okay, 2022, that critical cliffhanger against the Super Eagles of Nigeria. It was a decider as to who qualified for the World Cup in 2022 in Qatar.
2: Yeah.
3: We were struggling for a striker. We were struggling for an attacker. And I remember Nigerians were even mocking us that they were spoiled for choices regarding the striking department.
2: Mm-hmm.
3: So they could loan us even one of their strikers. I mean, that's how dire the situation was. We approached Afeneja and his management didn't want to release him at the time because he was had a lot of assignment with his team. The FA pushed and pushed, and Afeneja finally caved in, acquiesced to the pressure, came and played in Kumasi against the Super Eagles. We all saw what he did. Absolutely brilliant. Brilliant. His runs, his aggression, the pressure he put on the Nigerians surprised everybody. We went to Abuja in the second leg. Same performance. Shockingly, he was omitted from the team that played in Qatar. Something that really, really hurt him so much that out of emotions and pure sentiments, he decided not to even don the national colors again. I think along the line, he was prevailed upon to rescind the decision. And recently, if you remember, just a few days ago, we played against Mexico in that friendly game.
2: Mm-hmm.
3: The team, I wouldn't say played that badly. The reason being that this was a squad that was hurriedly put together. Within a very short time, I mean, players with little exposure at the highest level, with no experience, put together for the first time, you didn't expect an extraordinary performance from that squad. So personally, I was even impressed with what they did. Against the background that they were playing against one of the hosts of the World Cup, Mexico. So I wasn't too disappointed. But I'm saying that if there were two players who, on that opinion, were conspicuously brilliant, it would be Salim Adams and Afeneja. He checked his runs. He hit the post twice, his runs. And if I look at the squad that has been presented, I'm struggling to understand why this boy will be omitted yet again. But we don't have the final say. We only express our views. That is what makes football what it is. I mean, we can have our say. I mean, those who take the final decisions will have their way. But it will not stop people from expressing their views. So that is what it is. But the worry for me is that at a time that a number of countries are presented their teams for the World Cup, we are still at the experimental stage.
2: Mm.
3: This is the stage where a 28-man squad has been picked. And I think it's understandable. It's understandable within the context that we have employed a new manager, Carlos Queiroz, who hardly knows the terrain, who doesn't know our team. The closest he can come to our team is that he will watch some of these boys in videos, but he has never had any experience with the team. And I was very, very surprised that he didn't even make the trip to Mexico when we played in the friendly game. The official reason we read was that it was for personal reasons, but my checks suggest that right from the start, he wasn't even meant to be there. That is why his assistant, Desmond, was put in charge. So, when you remember when we gave him the job, one of the things that he said was that this would be his most difficult job. And this is a man who has been in the coaching business for over four decades. For him to say that this would be his most difficult job, you have to contextualize that statement. It's against the background of the short period within which he has to prepare this team for the World Cup. And it's beginning to tell. At the time that we have just weeks to the World Cup, a 28-man squad has been picked, and I can tell you he has never had the privilege of watching any of these players at close range. And check what we are doing. It's a 5-man goalkeeping department. You know, Benjamin Asare, Lawrence Atizigi, Joseph Onan, Solomon Agbesi, and Paul Riverson. I mean, clearly this is a team in transition. This is a team, this is not the stage at which we should be doing things like this. And quite a number of very, very fresh faces, again, have been called into this 28-man squad. And we're going to play against Wales in Cardiff on the 2nd. As to whether the coach, Carlos Queiroz, can use just that game to convince himself about the availability or the preparedness of some of these boys for the World Cup is another conversation altogether. But I think it's a very, very worrying situation that confronts Ghana at the moment when you look through the squad. So, for example, you find a player like Baba Rahman, who has just returned to the team. And this is going to be the first time in about 2-3 years that he's returning to the team. If the coach had been around for a while and Baba Rahman had been around and taking part in some of the matches that we have played, we could have convinced ourselves that maybe he's the right man for the job, because the managers of the team have not been too convinced about, say, Gideon Mensah, who had been the regular on the left side. You know, we've tried a number of players. So a player like Caleb Yonchi, you know, originally a midfielder, but because the former coach, Otuadu, was struggling with his defense, he decided to play Caleb Yonchi on the right side of defense. And I was privileged to watch him in the Four Nation tournament in London, when we played against Nigeria, Jamaica, and Trinidad and Tobago. And he played so well. He, again, in the game against Austria recently in the friendly game, he played in that role. And then against Germany, he played in that role. But because you have a new manager, suddenly he's pushed into midfield. And then some of the old defenders have been brought on board, like Jerome Opoku is back. So, and then Kojo Pompepra also brought back. So this tweaking and chipping and chopping at this time, which is very, very close to the World Cup, can be a little worrying. Mm. But let's hope and pray that we get it right, and the coach, with the kind of experience at his disposal, within this short period, will settle on a team that will make all of us proud. Because don't forget that in our group, we have one of the toughest groups on the world stage. Croatia, World Cup finalists, England, perennial participants, Panama, even Panama, who many people believe will be the whipping boys in the group. They are ranked 33 in the world, and Ghana is ranked 72. So they are not as bad as people even think. Mm-hmm. Now look at England, who we are going to face. Some of the players who have been dropped are no disrespect to our team. I'm sure we'll work into our team. You have players like Phil Foden, who has been dropped, Palmer, who has been dropped. This is extraordinary.
2: Alexander-Arnold Trent.
3: And Trent, who have all been dropped. And you and I know that he's the Kenyan.
2: Maguire,
3: unbelievable. I mean, Maguire, this is at a time that he's playing so well for Manchester United. A rejuvenated Manchester United, who are third in the league, and he's playing so well. Even in the last World Cup, before the World Cup, when many people believed that he wasn't playing well at the club level, at the World Cup, he was brilliant. He has improved, gained more experience. And this is a player who has been omitted from the squad. It tells you the quality of the team. And if you check players like Marcus Rashford, who plays for Barcelona, and we've seen him play week in, week out with some excellent outings, and he's not even a starter. So I'm just trying to let you understand the enormity of the task that confronts the Black Stars as we go to the World Cup. So it's quite worried that at this stage, it looks as if this is the preparatory stage. What we do right now, I'm sure should have been done several months ago, but it is what it is. We can't cry over spilled milk. We have to take the bull by the horn, and then let's see what Carlos Queiroz puts together finally as we enter the World Cup.
2: Right, thank you. Mrana Bibisao, say Afenyo,
3: Afenyo, John.
2: As a beer 2022, and maybe our form, but maybe on the form, no, any idea, you beat him in a county. And I didn't also call up on any reward. Sebia, oh, maybe if we say in Tinan, I am consider, I just be a candidate, a boom.
3: You make a valid point, but the little difficulty with that point that you have just made is that I'm not looking at rewarding Afenijan because he aided us to qualify for the World Cup in 2022, no. If there could have been any reward, it would have been at that time. I'm talking about the fact that our striking department is a bit weak. Mm-hmm. We lack pace up front. Mm-hmm. And no disrespect to, Prince Adu, Prince Kobino Adu. You remember the game against Austria and Germany, we used Adu. He's brilliant by all standards. But I think he lacks a bit of pace. So he'll be as a team, he'll be better off as a substitute. Now, you can't compare that pace. We lack pace in the attacking department. And I'm saying that Afenyo Jan brings pace to the team. He brings, and over the last few years, he's gained experience. He's a player who's very comfortable on the ball, can take on defenders. He's unafraid in the last third of the pitch to take shots at goal. And I'm saying that if you look at our team, we're able to construct from midfield, we pass around, all those square passes. But what we lack in the team is a cutting edge in the last third of the pitch. And I think that if there's a player who can offer us that cutting edge, it is Afenajan. And I am really, really surprised that Carlos Queiroz would overlook him at this stage. But as I said, Carlos Queiroz at this stage is a bit handicapped. I do not think that he has the privilege of knowing a lot of our players. He's been around for just some weeks, and he doesn't have the privilege of having excellent knowledge about the terrain, about this space. So I can understand. And at this stage, he would have to rely on the advice of his backroom staff, on his technical team. So that is why I was also not too happy with the fact that he missed that game, because he would then have to either watch it on TV or rely on the advice of Desmond, who was in the dugout in Mexico. But as I said, opinions are opinions. We all have our views. I'm sure that, as I keep saying, if sheets of papers were given to four journalists to pick their team, everybody would come out with a different team based on the understanding of the game, their perspective, and what they expect from a team. So I can understand that, but I must put on record that I'm very, very disappointed that Afenajan is going to miss this particular.
2: The day are you na akoye argument make yet TSM say minister crano X say oh the day will go in the BCC say the day is out also say a bit put everything to rest and still that thing will linger on now your history of Ghana a particular player if omitted near the disaffection about particular player if he is added near the say about how do you see this scenario?
3: It's an interesting debate, isn't it? For the last 2 years, Dede has been omitted from the team. And people argue that at the time that he was active, even in France, was when Otuadi decided to omit him from the team. So he's not been part of the team for the last 2 years. And at a point, he was clubless and managed to get a team, Nagbreda, who unfortunately were also relegated. And people who argue that he was clubless had to change the tone because suddenly he had a club. So that argument fell flat at that point. As to why the manager has omitted him, he alone would understand. But
2: left to you, as a one-eye coach, would you have added him or omitted him?
3: You know, opinions. People have different
2: opinions. It's right,
3: let's leave that to the manager of the side. I don't want to sound too controversial. So,
2: what the sheet, my four journalists, I will be out on the squad, will be provided. Yeah. And where the AM community, when she said, when a mama of sheet, would you have added this name or omitted his name?
3: Let me say that I want to respect the decision of the manager. Whoever he picks, final squad. Listen, you know, after this game, after the game against
2: Mexico.
3: No, after the game against Wales in Cardiff, we have another game. We're not too sure which team we're going to play. I'm told that there are conversations with Jamaica. I'm not too sure which team we're going to play. It could be in the our last game could be in the USA. We don't know what the coach is going to do. He tells us his doors are still open. So now I want to respect.
2: After those 28, was it the doors are still opened?
3: Yeah. Never know because, in football, one day can be a very, very long time. You never know. You know, a few months ago, we were all hopeful that, Kudus was going to carry our team to the World Cup. And then unfortunately, injuries befalling him. We all very, very sad because we're really, really going to miss him. He's somebody who really, really aided the team in terms of his confidence level, in terms of taking on defenders, in terms of his shooting ability. So we're really, really going to miss him. In the last World Cup, we saw what he did. So in football, you never know. We never know.
2: All right.
3: So let's respect the decision of the coach at this
2: point. Quite noted. Now, I know one was say, me, you sure say, Ubusa, football follower bia from Ghana obetimi aye England almost squad no number 1 to number 11 a bia margin of error no be just negligible obetimi aye Holland team amount obetimi aye Germany team amount how many Ghanaians say they betimi aye Ghana your starting lineup say including you.
3: Again, you raise a very valid point. And let me put this on record. Keen, a dear Minkawo Bukum, but from experience following football, now, listen carefully. Any team in the world that you cannot name the starting lineup offhand cannot be a good team. I'm sorry to say this. It cannot be a good team. And
2: so by inference, would you choose a Ghana? We don't have a good team.
3: We would struggle. I mean, let's hope for the best, but let's lower our expectation. And you asked the question, and I'm saying that any team in the world, all teams that have been successful over the decades, are your teams that you can name their starting 11 offhand. So quickly, if that will permit. So for example, the 1970-71 squad of Asante Kotoko that won the Africa Cup.
2: Mm-hmm.
3: Anybody could name the team often. So Robert Mensah, Dan Opong, Oliver Akwa, Brinya, Ibrahim Sande, Yassam, Oseko, Abukari,
2: Clifford Odame was at the back of the defense. Clifford Odame.
3: Come again, Clifford Odame. Yeah. Central defense.
2: Yeah.
3: You know, Malik Jabbar. Mm-hmm. So you could name often. If you remember, also the winning side, the Asante Kotoko winning in 83 squad, anybody could name that squad.
2: Black Stars 1978.
3: Anybody could name it. So, Joseph Carr, P.S. Kepa, Haruna Yusif, Awuli Kwe, Kukudazi,
2: Chenchenini,
3: Adofama, you talk about Ketia Yosin, you talk about Dan Kaede, you talk about Opokwa Frie, George Alasa, Mohamed Polo. I mean, you couldn't name it. If you check, say the Barcelona team that was so successful during the Messi era. Check. Anybody could name Puyol, you could name Xavi, Iniesta, Messi, Gerard Piqué. You know, so I just want to put it on record. Like the Hearts of Oak 64 Battalion or the Fearsome Fivesome. That was so dominant in those days. Mamakwa, Anasidu, Robert Hammond, you know, Mohamed Polo. You could go on and on and on. So if you get to a point where you struggle to name your starting 11 offhand and everybody's struggling, then you know that team is struggling. And that is why I expect Ghanaians to lower their expectations. And you remember the friendly games we played against Austria and Germany, the game against Austria, I spoke to a number of our colleagues on air. And at that time, not many people knew the strength of Austria. And I remember us telling them that because we were so struggling and we're a team in transition, people had to lower the expectation. And I knew that we're going to lose to Austria, but I didn't expect the margin we lost 5-1. Against Germany, I thought Otto had learned a lot from the Austria game, so I predicted we're going to lose 2-1. And I was mocked. I was ridiculed because people felt once we had lost 5-1 to Austria, the margin was going to be bigger against Germany. And I made the point that in football, 1+1 is not always 2. In football, 1+1 can be 50. It's a game of uncertainty. It's a game of illogicality. So anything can happen. So getting into this World Cup, if you are a supreme optimist, then you would say that Ghana would go very, very deep. But I want to be very, very realistic. I've been asked the question a number of times as to what I would consider success at this World Cup. And my answer is very simple. If we can exit the group stage, I will consider it a success in this World Cup.
2: Mm.
3: And my expectations would not be raised highly. If the team goes there and they prove some of us that wrong and make a huge impact, I'll be very, very excited. I'll be the first person to want a team to go very, very deep in this tournament. And I'm praying that football would unleash one of its illogicalities and its uncertainties and make us proud as Ghanaians. But for neutrals in our group, it would take a hell of hard work to exit that group.
2: All right. Finally, call World Cup and can we be here say you be here peace and serenity and will come. But unfortunately, Enra, met who said sports minister all struggle a war asempa to tell Ghanaians how much you coach Oji. Is it the right time to be asking these questions? And Ufu say minister and also approach to such questions, you know. A healthy because Obi Busan a simple question say how much does the coach take? Is it $100,000 or see in do say also be kwa kwechekiaba. It cut na I cutting me say the minister was not being truthful to us against the backdrop that the president has said say everything was going to be transparent. Writer, yen shesa scenario.
3: First of all, Kofi Adams, the owner, I mean, he's a good guy. I like his humility, and I like the fact that he's ready to learn. You know, I think many people in sports were surprised when he was appointed as the sports and recreation minister, because the expectation was that it would be somebody who knew a bit about the terrain. So people were mentioning some of the Neil Ante Van Der Poel who had been there before, and all that. So it came as a surprise. But since he ascended the throne, I think that I've really admired his humility and his readiness to learn on the job. I have tried engaging him a few times, and he's ready to learn. On this particular subject, if I had my way, and I'm sure the message you pass on to him, Kofi would have to limit some of his engagements with the public, especially with the media. And you see, it's a catch-22 situation. If the media tries to interview him and he decides to skip those interviews, I'm sure, as generous as we are, we'll start accusing him and attacking him of not being available for interviews and bluffing and all that. If he makes himself available to someone that would push people like that to the corner, personally, my personal view is that this is not the time for us to be worried about how much Carlos Queiroz is earning. I don't think so. If the figure is giving us, that's fine. But there are more important issues for us to discuss than how much.
2: But writer, you better say, media mean yeah. Politician, and I'm not an expert, and I'm nobody, but my little experience, let me say, when you're ready, say, Obeka, you are at liberty to say, oh, as for that one, it is not meant for the public as we speak now. But yeah, to sit on television and telling us, say, a new 100,000. Ni ye busa ase se ya, o si, oh, wode meko, nama kwa akwa cheki yaba. Akwa na akitu akwa, ebe hu se, you know the thing, but you are hiding the facts from the public. That is and was my worry.
3: I agree with you. The reason I agree with you is that, clearly, from the answer of our Honorable Minister, King, a child clearly say on press say
2: and out of order say Obeka say you are keeping it under wraps for some reasons. Understandable. Yeah. But Enra, I was a little bit shocked.
3: No, I understand. You know, we all approach questions from different perspectives. So maybe you would have said it's not up for discussion. His route was that and clearly what you say, that people know that as a sports minister, you cannot convince anybody that you don't know the figure. You just don't want to put it in the public domain. And as I indicated, I do not think that this is something that we should bother ourselves with. Yeah. Maybe we can have that conversation at another time. This is a very critical period. I don't want we shouldn't do anything that would distract from our focus on the World Cup. Because, no. Kim, you and I know that as soon as the figure is put in the public domain, that is going to be the topic for discussion for the next few weeks.
2: All right.
3: And if that coach gets anything wrong, when I say anything wrong, we disagree with him for even his selection and his substitutions, we will not concentrate on the decisions he has taken on the field of play. The conversation is going to be that, what is Kakaka say? Now, Uye kwa siya change way. So I think the figure we will shelve it for now. Right. When I say we will shelve it, the point I'm making is that I don't think for me.
2: For the time being.
3: Let's focus on what is important.
2: All right. Finally, answer now, because and you know, when I say Ghana, play about Kutimijina match with six goals. Six goals in our Premier League. Not in the Dean Kale squad, no. And you know, last day of our Premier League, one player, over team background.
3: Ghosters.
2: Goals. Now one for Uncle Walker. And for your information, your beloved Asante Kotoko placed 8th. You say the first time in the history after 60
3: seasons. Placed 8th, isn't it?
2: Only 8th. I've heard the So, isn't it? We don't know where your team placed.
3: King, listen. Two things. You see, yesterday, on this subject yesterday, Atakumi scored 6 goals in the match, only because he was seeking the goalkeeping title, okay?
2: Mm.
3: Now, for that match, any player who scores 6 goals automatically should be the most valuable player on the day, isn't it?
2: Mm.
3: But he was not even selected as the most valuable player.
2: Oh, really?
3: No.
2: I don't know. Ubi Awashek is 6 goals in the match. Yanya is the most valuable player of the day. Why?
3: Yesterday for this thing, but a very, very serious matter. Football is being damaged, and it is very, very, very sad. This issue of match fixing and issues of convenience and all that has bedeviled Ghana football for a very, very, very long time. Unfortunately, we have struggled to nip this in the bud, and it looks like it's getting worse by the year. And yet, pleasant at all. And this is the Black Stars team. You struggle always to score goals. So if you have a player who is so extraordinary and can in one match score 6 goals and is so prolific, I'm sure every coach will be very, very proud of a player like that to go and aid us on the world stage. And it's not very pleasant. And if you check the last game, he committed a penalty. The goalkeeper pointed the ball, and if you saw the defenders of the opposing team, everybody was standing. Everybody was static. There was no attempt to go to the aid of their goalkeeper who had punched the ball. And they all waited. They looked on gleefully as Atta went and connected. It's not looking very, very good. And we should call a spade a spade. I don't have all the answers as to how we can really, really nip this in the bud. But it looks like it's a recurring problem, team. And yet pleasant at all.
2: Obakai, somewhere in early 80s, Ben Kayede scored 5.
3: Yeah.
2: And then I think that Olympics, and I said, Omu Luzu 8-5 against Kotoko. Ben Kayede had to be crowned A. But the whole country was against that thing. But we, as I normal, has it gotten to a point that Ubi and Fire football will be a man as a day?
3: You know, over the years, the Sports Writers Association of Ghana,
2: of which you are the president.
3: Yes, Anna, Mika. But Mika, years ago, the Venerable Ohinaba Charles, when he was the leader, and Joe Agri, when he took over, any time they had cause to believe that the league was not that competitive and that a player who had scored more goals and supposed to be goal king, that SWAG always omitted the goal king from the award ceremony. They refused to honor the goal king, you know? Yeah, I mean, so it's going to be very, very difficult for us this season, for example, to honor or things like that. But it is something that, as I said, sitting here, I don't profess to have all the answers to how we're going to stop this thing, because it's a perennial problem. Season after season, especially getting to the end of the season, and nobody can pretend, say they don't know what is going on. We all know, but we all play the ostrich and pretend nothing is going on. It is very, very sad. It's not making our league competitive at all. And it's something that, I don't know, but the FA tried handling issues like that. If you remember, when Gophers were banned for playing a match of convenience. But we do know that the number of these games have not been very, very competitive this season, getting to the end of the season. How the FA is going to handle it, I'm sure they will use the expertise to see how they...
2: But in other countries, a bit me call jail for doing that too.
3: Listen, in the UK, Grobler, who was a goalkeeper for Liverpool, 10 years after he had exited football, it was established that he played a match of convenience. And the law dealt with him. In England, the cricket players who were found guilty of fixing matches, they went to jail. You remember one of our Ghanaian players who played in the USA recently had been banned for life

0: Columbus has trusted Atlas Butler for heating and cooling since 1921. They didn't start out doing plumbing because home plumbing wasn't really a thing yet. Yeah, they've been around a while.
1: Call 1-800-FURNACE.
2: Your time starts now.
3: Okay, Ken. Yeah, that's it. Indeed, ready? Yeah, one the tone of no Kumasi chairman general. And so at was now. Ken, are you shocked? Say yes, man. Shasi ana.
2: What's
3: that? As I say, you can ask. Oh, yeah, you shock.
2: You can't hear. I'm shock.
3: As I say, is my Jordan Shasi.
2: Jordan Shasi. Oh, now say already. Are you obvious?
3: Uh-huh.
2: Are you obvious?
3: Yes.
2: Ben then the one cast squad no crown Kenya me one.
3: Uh-huh.
2: Because all right.
3: You're great. Okay. So like natural health clinic, Dr. Solomon Apia Kubi, they are so you know Eddie Nono Makuma Kumi and San or the Abbey so prostate fed capsules. No air papa. I'm a member Joseph Sam Abesi Akumoko. Chemai or Joseph Samunya and Fan number on so and fine is an ambunta via oh. Was a woo better than ne, inti, eno, ana, ye come for, eddy amount, sans so, ana, ye come for Nature Smile Dental Clinic, or the Nana Cosina Sway, ye come for mom, for any extra honor, and no answer, and wow, na, usin, ya, ye canis, rebellion, posso, na, useno, enye fita, usima bubun tokro, na fe, yem fili filinina, dear si, to senior to, wajo, anasa, wapanta, eh, and also says to turn, aji, and you hear you, send one, eh, quite wishes to come on. I fame, we see, ya, dear Bessasu, ya, no born, edda from Kulem, Cassie Liberty Filling Station, Elder Nanakwasi, or the Elder Bright, or more, oh, wow, qua, one more ever show, come on. 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online class hub and so registration a gusu den a koso and no a two programs online classroom hub and no and so a buapanti SHS one TVET one online vacation classes, no, cost of the design for another fee.
2: Yeah.
3: For one fee. And say TV2, say SHSU, online classes, no, and also cost of Robert Roman Musa, Ababu Bumina, Edia Changes, Saint McCoy, Adama, and Edia Yen with you, near solution to Robert Toha, or dear view of you, Robbie Uncle.
4: Well, yeah, we are the Black Stars of Ghana squad, no, for Wills matches, Nanasa match, now, Baba Toja. I'm Yabo Bosso near the Amo, and we are Sandy Chumswa. Kasa Edia Fauna de Chenye, or we had a blaster squad, Ababa Toja, and Ra, a 28-man squad, and say, any city, a goalie personal, Emma Kuma Kunum, Benjamin Asari, Lorenzo Artizigi, Joseph Fanan, Solomon 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
1: Mitchell akasa for now no squad ya and right the babo ti etse wafa ebo bako ediku eno mabi no senior anano president Ekai no I don't think he spoke out of the context of FIFA earlier together. By the 1st of June, all 48 parties must name their squad. They are non-negotiable. We had the opportunity to name a provisional squad. It's a provisional squad, you know. And no been a year, the 28th, Ababonti, our coach, you know, FSA, Osain, Eshe, and Nema Minuni Miansebi, after which he will make his decision on the final 26. Intino, Wales friendly. Winum and a shisha ponso and a shisha yemuno omo ever fight 26 spots. As we speak, we name the decision of the coach whether who view Ajo Yao in a overdrop. But the 26 will come out of this 28.
0: Wow, I know I am Sema Henry Asante Chum Ekaye Refa 26 and answer 28 players no. Na unimsa at the moment best 9 players in our camp and then we say Brandon Thomas Asante Muny Nabe joining Omo Wills Amu Yambo for that friendly game. Henry Asante Chum Eka said for players from our camp no.
1: And Rana officially BMC Kayemuno Campe Isasia in the training Esasia and Ra training
0: Yanko Emmanuel Ajiman Baduni Kanika Nasia also here FIFA rankings now. Yani the worst team. Ah, just a year quanti. A better 12 group away group in Ajiman Badu Akasa.
2: Yes, on paper. Because when you look at the FIFA ranking, we are the worst team. That is obvious. Panama, if I'm not mistaken, they are 32 or 30. England, you know them. Croatia, you cannot talk about world football without them. But what I have witnessed in football is who is committed, prepare very well. On paper, he can win, but the field decides. So, we have a team that we are young with some experienced players who have played in 2022 World Cup. So, they know the terrain. They play with them in Europe, so they know them very well. This 2 weeks preparation is key to our team, plus the friendly matches. With what I have seen and the new coach we have brought barely 20 days to the World Cup, his managerial skills and the experience will help us. So, I'm very optimistic.
0: Imanah Juman Baduno, Asamoah Baby Jajan, Onuswa Kasa said defensively, Ose Nema Yipa and Sakrampona, he has to say a team ni ye, there was a din kajun, a defensive work, na was ye ye, and send a World Cup, and it's me about. So Akasa, they have found the expectation of Black Stars ahead of the World Cup, Basunum.
3: Now, things seems to not be going in our way. And, as an experienced person, when you are home and you feel like your security is not good, you have to fix your security first to make sure people don't enter first before you can think about the other things. So I think we should be more defensively sound in our game before we think about other things. You know,
0: Asamoah Gyan and our children can Asante Kotoko at a statement about Payah. I'm say board ni management. HCI and Rana from Mushia Place in a technical team na discuss it. Team no disappointing performance the year 2025-2026 season. Na meeting no more address allegations. Attempted bribery, just a course, allegedly, I say, Patrick Kasiedu and Ebisin, so no more Patrick Kasiedu Abbasu, I was in a position, I was standing firm, I was standing my neck, so the new age, Musio, we are thorough investigation, and I found a way, Bibuabono, also, Ujjiri, James, you know, and no, you know, so now, young fancy animal, we are back at the morning, but by now, say, I'm sorry, and they schools no do na ma kwen na online classroom hub ho aye bi edi amamoa o register ye two programs senior high school 1 and affiliate 1 online vacation classes aye edi amamoa na be ma akwanya ma kwada no enso atimi asua de chese man advantage wenya de se o tu kwen o ko ba bi a risk bi anim otifie na chese o sua de o online wabra ye what top senior high school instructors are o muso be I'm a farmer out here. Now the attendant say, Prince Senior School online classes and so on. 2026 BC graduates, you know, ye organize the Ediamamo, Ebema Obana academically, obey active nafi, ya structure online classes, Ediamana, life lessons, so we move, recorded lessons, and after academic support, if we fear elsewhere come on, nafini is 60 cities per 60 Ghana sessions, so we move, recorded lessons, and after academic support, if we fear elsewhere come on, nafini is 60 cities per 60 Ghana's woman so everything and yana fee lessons in yana no live through Google Meet up no and I fee organize a comprehensive

0: So we say MPP presenter.
1: MPP presenters. I won't deny that.
0: Ebi ni hefo.
1: Oh, but there are MPP. Question will be same ya.
0: Me no.
1: Me I won't make a say. Same ya MPP now a frame.
0: But say
1: me also me, introduce myself.
0: Also presenter.
1: And they are okay. Who person me boy ni for baku dia. At least minimum go down. O person on call national communication for MPP or your presenter.
0: Gordon Asarabidi ako.
1: Yes. So any boy ni so be MPP now be presenter.
0: So no, madam for a short man. Well, Eti, have you police amamu oma receipt mo ade na sem almost a capitation.
1: Oma don le ju share letter na ya na I think chief inspector is Akimbila or Augustine Akimbila or receive here acknowledge here.
0: All right.
1: And I hear that man. Yeah, that say radio stations muni na muka. And Ashanti region radio station, in Tokowe, yeah, you're saying crime. Because crime, there any borderline because of movement, trade into, and then, maybe to me, the Miba Kumasi, also maybe to me, the Uban crime. And then I ask you, I tell you, more aya mu back here, they accuse police commanders, no. When I was saying, when things, you know, make sure, say, I tell you, we follow to the finality. And that's why, who say, we are resident in Ashanti region. And, Mr. Mikoto Jogu Fompa, Mr. Otunfo, so, so betting up a rep with him, man. Share now, I follow up with the IGP. Say, I did what in here. Say, Vanessa, what was some foreign embassies on update on travel guide on their website to their citizens? And this will be better investment in Ashanti region. Penya Mugabe Abe, the foreign embassy can tell him, say, no, Ahanuba, your investment is at risk because police commanders cry, waha, ethnic swa, arm robbers, so, emomu bokrono. So we won't advise you to come to
0: Kama, your friends here, not your shed your police, ebe ye ewo mu petition yon. It's been a pleasure having you this morning on
1: all
0: the
1: right,
0: program.
1: Thank you.
0: Have a great day. Kamal Ibrahim, ena menene idin komo, ena no pe no. Ono, eye, nipa miyunu, o kanipa miyunu a, almost say oma petition police, over the, yinuya, Mugabe Mercy, almost say waka, anase waye. Obrafo is still in the

0: Professor Kofi Ejeku. Ejekum. And then open the brand of a craft for me, ain't it? Ever want to tell Totona, Yasaurus, and now she has empty to the higher can was some GN savings and loans, the license, yeah, court of appeal. I shall say, quite a fast GN, and your papa, and San Fanadia, Emano, and the Emu, and some, if you are any other business, the major arm and penny for no, Biobia de Befano, na or de Afa, in design, Yabeno, and Opey. Mammy, and champion if we nafi, and chassier, and more, and come on. Can you imagine?
1: Nanaya, Mr. Wa, and got one penny funny, and everyone's a mother.
0: Marching,
1: Majesso, but with your Mr. Wa.
0: O se me se de maache no so se me.
1: Kromo empenfo dware bia ne nsiasu. 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
0: O je so sen.
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1: oh, I'm going to say you're not going to cash your cry. At least, many of you are crying. I will not lie to you.
0: And a cake marching.
1: Me also, Nana.
0: The beer, me, and I, Jan, I'm just saying. And then you're so papa.
1: Oh, Saka, you're back. Yamedo. Yamedo. Yamedo. Have I ever been to the music?
0: I would have said, yeah, me, and I, Jan. Now the main father, sir.
1: Yeah, yeah. Me, you are preoccupied.
0: Cake, you have to say.
1: Yenia,
0: Moko. Yenia, merci.
1: Na, so I'm my opportunity. There no person can be big a crowd here.
0: Say, I'm gonna make champion for another.
1: Okay.
0: My mother just fought Nancy. If we are nothing about.
1: Yenia.
0: That's it. Nana, come here.
2: Nana, yo.
0: Nana, come here, Machi.
2: Me jo so pa.
0: Na what is say?
2: Me hoye pa, me dance.
0: E de radio.
2: Me husa so hoye pa.
0: Nyango po adu me hoye.
2: Ase o body na ba o, de na odi.
0: Me yere na hwemi yi.
2: Sa.
0: Mm.
2: Cheye na me ni kwesi prade ya ko pebi.
0: Me ofa. E fa me ofa goto ase bu no nka
2: se be.
0: On ka hwe me ofa nka hwe so pebi bia. Man prade.
3: Yes, sir.
0: Over margin?
3: Oh, Boko, sir, myself.
0: Over Boko, dear?
3: Yeah, Boko, in the trouble.
0: In the radiacy. The radiacy. Prof.
4: I may have camp.
0: Prof. Margin.
5: Yeah, ja.
0: Pacho Apum.
5: Yeah, me have done a problem, Kayapa.
0: Na Kadiakano. Tell me who be ye. Kegi, now I think I'm when you're minima doing camps or Kade.
1: Anka. Me minister, enanka, me chian enano peyo, me MP for Elembele, eno sansye sector minister for lands and natural resource. Eno ma e engagement be with the Ghana Chamber of Mines, ewo Marriott. Na Chamber of Mines na organize a breakfast meeting. Na it's all about this last skill, ene ehon sinsem, ene ehon keka also. Or make a point to them, say, Cecia, you perceive via localized. Cecia, we are moving from owner mining to contract mining. I believe he said it's going to empower Ghana. One more mining businesses or mines. And Chamber of Mines in Sunia, I didn't say, yeah, the papa, I'm going to resist it. And I'm going to all the support. And a minister say, you should look at content, Mr. Nayan Buana, Ghanaian contractors and so near Jumanya or Mainsin, Wamuti or Montem. So the family between or the relationship any between the ministry, you know, the Minerals Commission and the Chamber of Mines, you know, and Rana Ehampa, and that is the way forward because the chamber is for the large scale for Nana, Omoma Minister, all the support over here. Zimbabwe Minister Abaso. Say we to me organize such a breakfast meeting with the chamber. It to me are your only issues, and I think that is the way forward. Maybe we be a Ghana ni benya advantage, Ghana ni benya opportunity. As you can bet no mind we more. Ebe create jobs, ebe create opportunities. No, I know that you made. Say you enche ni enye. Enye de biya ni bet na sina. You will go. Metiye kusi prata bra misano. Say good ne shasa sina si intua. 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Nemo msi ebe tuni ebe nya hon faso na Ghana for ebe nya advantage over it. Na ebe benefit Ghana sa. That is the way forward. Inti in minister now a champion for a local company sa Ghana for na yen shi. And we organize another meeting with EPA, Environmental Protection Agency, with the chamber again. So that EPA is rule our play to protect the environment now. So for me, from the point of Minerals Commission and the Ministry, Noble Minister Abaso said this engagement here because we are now a welcoming news ma yeah industry in terms of minerals and mining and other minerals. So another person maker.
0: Okay, all right. Yes, me that's the papa. Say on them on our lawyer. We are a lawyer. I want to hire a lawyer. She's on the wish camera. I see. Now, Kegi, I said I'm going to knock on me. I said no. Gen Bank asked me, "What do you say?"
1: Nana, one more opportunity. The moment here, what's your phone now?
0: Just a second.
1: Just a second.
0: Reverend Thomas Boateng, Associate Pastor, Ewo Living Word Assemblies of God Church, Kwashiman, and Eye Wawoda, Oyeredofo, Mrs. Mandy Boateng, and Ewo Ma, and Asaf Menina, say Reverend Thomas Boateng, Ewo Associate Pastor, Living Word Assemblies of God Church, Kwashiman, Yemao, happy, happy birthday. Okay, let's go.
1: Nana, Jen Bank issue, no? I think say I am there. Pa say yeah the license I'm on the back. And so what you mean? Abraham make us about the minerals and mining sector no. We see so say even more opportunities na your local companies. Even your opportunity aye juma na create jobs never benefit here. I am for it. It is a mining the Namika is the same thing with GN. And now I say in your opportunity in a car bank ever visit here in our office. The reason why I'm a visit here and they say almost per se almost supporting the local contractors a benye juma ever mining space in him. The local banks no say CIA and Breezy and one of the things are buying so I am a MFA and they say I brought my opportunity say yeah bra commission no. You see, I'm dealing with local banks. Now I empower local banks to say GCB, to say NIB, and the car bank, and the other local banks. I empower them. Now I need money, Juma. Now I'm so young. Find them money, Drew. Need to me expand. I'm going to get business. The car bank buying. The contractors are any mining companies in Juma be brain. We share with them. And they say, "I'm support you." And the GNDA say, "I be a good news because government, no." I promise, say, see, your opposition, say, you're too Obama, you're be sure, quiet, you're fast, so, banks are MPP for the good, no. You're the only back to line. And for me, it's a welcoming news, a good news, because, say, oh, sure, quiet, fast, so, GN Bank and other local banks, you're good, no. And here, say, per the report, no, you're the only 9 billion Ghana cedis, and can be to me, they save you. Industry, no, and they do over 30 billion a good now. Not just say a canny aboas of mine. Into GM banks and so, so unam coins, so I a quail and belay, no, Ufri Casua, and the quiet well and bella. Every district, Biobidru, Biobu GM Bank, every district, Biobidru, Biobu GM Bank, every district di obedru ho wo GM bank ho a wo be hu mrantie ne maba wa ye adwuma ho na sa bank e call for me mrantie 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struggle in America. Na banks are struggling, no more so echo through the same thing. America buying good banks. Also, mwase buwa mumu mujina ye. That is the way forward. And I believe, say, President Mahama Bosha or share, you know, this is one of the promises I wait to me honor me, a yemi depa. And for me, court in this way, because the court is there to do justice, not injustice. And you know, say, court in this way, I share, facts, actually evidence, and we say, I'm paying bank a deserve for me. Member court na baso. No matter say judge not na issue ni suno. Because for if for nothing at all, unemployment a serious thing. And I okay say
0: a court of appeal.
1: And I make a court of appeal. No. And I make sure say Nana, baby, I'm telling you, if I tell you the number of CVs are minya every day. From some of my own colleagues, I mean, you know, university, I am master, Syria, or Moody CVC bar. And I'm a young shame, he said. It's on my team, unemployment is a big problem. It is a, you pay a car coin, you pay school are dying, you pay this infrastructure project, nana, nothing to mean creating job opportunities, ma, you be bunwa. We are failed as a state. Because, sign your money in a, CSC, we are not a human, you are. Sebi, and for so be any so. Inti GM Bank, our banner, Mitie News be an opera, and I'm a kind way, no, or see baby, your best started first. Aye, Elmina. A mama kaya tamels and some more kind, and you go for funny currency, or see I do with your day.
0: We
1: inti yes, I so feel me now. Inti your started free, Elmina. And for me, it's an opportunity for Emranti and Mabba Wemina to get jobs. And the branches need na be from intina na na this is a very good news for me. Meti ye meniji ye pa. I don't mempese meti yeti and na eye President Mahama Boshe na be muntina eye and na ube mbubeka so eye court nina aye and the most important thing is that GM Bank is back on track and the opportunities Bama Mbranti and Mbaba Waimu Dumaye. And that is the way forward. Yen create opportunity for the private sector. Yen mbo omu. Omu tumi espane. Yeti ye Despair Media Group. Enye bin webi ye Nite FM. 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UTV. Eni this way chocolate drink. Ne special ice mineral water. Ne hoge kanwi. Nana enye bin outi our benefit. Se enye abayin de creative job. No. So ye tumi empower the private sector. Ne mbo omu no omu tumi grow up. But that's the little you can do to employ. And for me, you know, I think that is the way forward. And banks are a struggle in that sense, no. Yen shena yembo muna se ibe to me attempt justice with mercy poor. We should bring them back on track. Unibank. Say Unibank wo wo hono ye active. And can profane your Jumaya, my colleagues be bra unibangu ya. Sebi. They are still struggling, say Omubenya e Jumaya. My colleague Bakwa no ye Jumaho. Last month you could see Unibangu yeno for almost that time. Abranti ni ye Jumanya. And he has gone through problems, you could see no kufudia. That's my mate, menina kukufudia sektek. And that is a worry. Anko ye juma anka menya sure se menka se nune sebi amane wu. But anko ye juma anka se niyema bi wohane bi oya ripo nana onto menye skan take in a good care. Anko ye juma. So it impacted in so many ways negatively in our economy. Ena omo onomu ton adie uko juma Goldman Capital other small micro micro credit for onomu ma loans keten no. Sebi meme yire ton adie u juma. And you know, me who say a veggie susu every day, a veggie susu every day. I am a fair. I am ranting my power and a veggie susu. A juma no more. Oh, I see you. What to susunti? Veggie sikaka we fashion with jumem. And the economy was growing, and that is how to grow economy. And it's a bibinanya. Instead of 9 billion, nanka, be to media sustaining, nanka, ejina nanka, yanko drube bia edruno. He had more than 9 billion, a good bank. And for me, I think. That is why Ghanaians punished them in the election. And I'm not surprised that Kenofuriata doesn't want to even come back. Because he let all these problems, yeah, sebi yo ne MP scroll ni omuye jumakra at a point decide say call president or the petition call president or say dia keno for real tie no ebe mo mwa composition. Everybody saw it, everybody spoke about it, obia kan wasem, but I am not here to belabor say sani ema no yeye ye di omaya sheyen sa omaya di she excellency John Dramani Mahama sano o ne Ghana foko apam eko into social contract say motu abama mia meye A B C D. So far so good oba eno he's been able to deliver and everyone in Ghana here is happy, including Nana Akumi Akrote Akra eji tumu se president Mahama e bono homoden eji tumu se president Mahama e bono homoden. So we should encourage the president, pray for President Mahama ne vision woman Ghana no sebi will all benefit enye se mi NDC ni nipe na me benefit nana ya kesi ene full price ko from now ko jina 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are, I believe sir you'll be happy. It's you know, for me you know, we should encourage the finance minister, we should pray for his excellency the president and the government say we'll deliver na Ghana fan into my pefra. So for me this is the it's a good news and it's a welcoming news sir. I think some about president name Abaina Basu say almost so they make sure say BBC how baby create employment am I
0: Medas Kiki Elembele Kiki na outside in Kano. 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
2: Nana Yao.
0: Papa.
2: Michelle Msem. Yeah, the license number banking.
1: He promised, say, so bad. There was so you be a GM bank, ever found into my pay frano, ever found into my pay frano. Sebi, court nay a warno. We can disagree. Sometimes the court can look into, Nemebiaka say, oh no, I think, say, what is happening? No, I will say it to me, and make sure, say, we create opportunity for people. Court ne can be moral. Court can be reasonable.
0: True.
1: Uh-huh. So for me, you know, looking at even what the president said, maybe a court nisu who said the president nisu a kind and the president you believe, you know, it makes sense. It maybe a court nisu rely on what the president said and a court nisu making the judgment.
0: Will that be a basis for a court to determine a case of this nature?
1: Well, I am saying, the court can be moral sometimes. The court can look into the situation and can say, okay, this is moral. We want job to be created. You per se, you share the AC. You per se, you share what is happening. So, may a board president now pass because the president made a promise. And I don't know whether or not the court believe in the promise now president ne eka e no and omo make your judgment there
0: but again unim ye pa chairman say sa sem wo court wa e ya court neka obi o jira court na na chi ke bi e bo no to keke unim sa
1: oh sir
0: it is a make categorical statement say or that president has a so position or can say very so we na we say na bana
1: but the case was between the states and a party Anambra
0: sure
1: and who represent the states
0: the attorney general
1: so if the attorney general is part of the cabinet why not
0: I see Matias
1: it's the attorney general to me could raise to me defending why because yesterday it was one attorney general
0: today is another attorney general
1: now it's another attorney general it's this attorney general believes in the vision and is able to adduce all evidence say this is a better case and let me go for Minko court of appeal now Minko appeal that decision now
0: no but the appellate decision was filed by the bank
1: well it's
0: and we know attorney general now opposed
1: but I'm saying say but it is between two parties Anambra. It is a two parties, you know. One is a former attorney general, this is a new attorney general. Mm. So if this attorney general, no, Ebia, this attorney general is from this government, and why not?
0: Of Abajidi. Of Abadoku Bajidi.
1: Don't be surprised.
0: Of Abadoku Bajidi.
3: Master, some of you can mean TSA, you. Because Bank of Ghana, you said you're buying.
0: Mm-hmm.
3: The attorney general, no, but she won't be free. The Bank of Ghana is not buying. I'm not
0: no, correct.
1: In principle, they are not buying.
2: Oh, now, was the attorney general the defendant's lawyer? Was it?
0: No.
2: The case was against the Bank of Ghana.
3: Yeah.
1: Okay, then, sir, it is, I mean, even the Bank of Ghana, in principle,
2: Masa Ellen Bele KK.
1: I'm buying up the problem.
2: Though. Oh, I mean, no, but how is that a problem to me?
1: But that is where you find your problem.
2: Because I'm saying, tears here.
1: Oh, tears here, Father, that's not your tears here.
2: Oh, me, sure. Why are you dick? Who can say? Only in penny for me, waha. Why now, can you? In tea, sure, I mean, too full. Be guided. Why? Be guided. Aye, be behind the air propaganda. So at it. And first of all, back when I will be young in penny 40 and say, you bet me a two. You say, yeah, perfect. But why would you have to say, penny 40? You bet me a two. Aye, be behind the air propaganda. Why? Hope I saw Bob President Mahama Baswa. Me, did you say, name my. Kakrebi o habiti ni abona baswa yinye beji atum. Haa. Wei. Wode na kwa kwa she. Court case mu. Aye huni ya. Court ne ma judgment. Mibwa. 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Pe bibi ni ma ipi o habiti ni abona baswa. 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
1: Pate ade na abona baswa.
2: Che. Uto ni fronu mbubi sa. Cash cam. If you say that, you won't be able to pass it. And I know you can open your bedroom. So that's it.
4: As long as I want to say, more coin, if we talk about it, I could see a grand quanta. You say, a dual carriage, a demo. Some more pay.
2: If I know Banabas, why? I don't know. Who send the demo? Who person who just say? Oh no, court now decision. No Muhammad in my decision. And yet,
4: I didn't see that.
2: But yes, I would say judiciary now say Muhammad. So anyway. Group in Dubai. Bank of Ghana, a GM license. There's a four or five banks. bɛ 2019 hɔ baabi. 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In fact, even before 2019, saa bank see a problems. 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Nesa bank timi so masin. Ko, nana yao. 2015-2016. So, ukai sika. A buying shares our banks in mu. So okay. Millions and millions and millions of taxpayers sika. Edi shares our banks in mu. Na se o bank bi ana owo court. Onu ane num scanning e dem ma o dem ma om kwan om di fa so. Bebi e scan san fae. Brief your opinion di. Se Capital Bank o se den. Millions of Ghana fo sika. Millions, I have said, man, for figures, or my figures, no more, since here. Any demand bank see? Still, almost she's coming. See, no BA in fine shady trims and a buyer, no Bank of Ghana could go, sir, bank see. Records no trace that there had been serious efforts by government to save them. I know so, and ye ye. Emi yase mi kuta figure so sese, but me afraid I'm dia man. Inti ye nyaye ni mse, this bank si, isheshaya e wo bank in hu, omen disu. Ema, omen ya koko share trouble mu. But ene, GN Bank ako court. Court ni si yo, omu license no kwaya, first, what they call High Court. Na High Court si debi. E kwaya Bank of Ghana e faso no, de kwa so ano. En om dia ko appeal. Appeal kok to si o. Ase niye maka krebi ane se High Court no shesu. High Court na shesu nti. Ye formu license no ma o. Me e pakwe si ndumi. Oye madam fo. Enti se ne jume bi na Bank of Ghana Alpha Kwan Bisuna. Yeah, yes, and they're my park with him to my. Well, I'm a damn for any problem. So, but well, in fact, park with him to minimum no crowns and I make up parliament. Time and I'm a year rant a year school in chair. No, I know the of that Deloitte. I know. Nana company and I'm in your year, Jumano. My boss no any class back with syndrome classmate. See, and then it's an EH. Sad Emma. Me answer me call me ni mama. Me didn't call cotton cabinet. If I'd been call parliament first. Let me call parliament 1997. And so no bar 2001. But me call or betrothed me or parliament. The way I know. Hey, I am a boss, classmate. Hey, yeah, I did good time. No, nti, and I'm standing it in a cabinet for a long time. No, a minister for energy in a back of being so. We, yeah, obey, yeah, co-CPP, yeah, you don't need good time. Nti, so when you're a banker,
6: maybe I can public share sector reforms.
2: Me share that, yeah, me share that any problem. But well, there are questions. In some beer, Bank of Ghana Jinasu edi eyo mo license no. This answer is seminal. Se utia asifem. Peace FM. Enti me ma dream no. It's in the interest of yenya. The interest of yenya se. Sansen seminar y jinasu edi jio mo license no. Sansen seminal yetimi atre tremu ye. itimi achechere mu ye. For the banks, for the bank's own integrity. Open your can say.
4: For
2: mu aha, mu GDA be boom mu because your mouth. Line says he say ya resolve sa niema niema ya Bank of Ghana raise ye Eddie J o line says so na sa na men that's what wa it will be a problem ba kwa me ne hamipa one of the international Bank of Ghana sa related party transfers say Ghana for sika of the Abugu Bank in Num. Na Bank in Penin for no, a yisi cano, a demo bankasa omohu, and your companies. So na I out TV.
6: If I make kind be crack out.
2: But you say,
6: make kind be so car home.
2: Ain't he, sir, a seminal. And on Bank of Ghana, the figures say buy, Bakukra and he say, best is $60 million. Every bank in them, they call another group in them bank, ewo America. Amasikano ekoko share. Depositors for Sika. Companies, personal loans, corporate loans, and a transfer to America, another bank or group in Domeco. But when we are issues, say a resolve. So I say a resolve because they are serious issues. Won't even sweep under the carpet. Because you are quite a bit, a man for Sika near Kamwasem. And he, yam, share, group in Dum Nankasa, Omon Timi, Emetrasi, Sasa, Jinasuya, the Jamie license, Nukware woman, a home
6: dance.
2: Ehwa dance yini. Yese ma transfer $60 million. 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Ehwa dance yini. Yese me discuss way ni way de koma me other companies ni me busu ya for ni yi. 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Enyampa. Ehwa dance yini. These are issues that are crucial. Enti ye ko ye ni mi. Meme de. Se me di kan ka. Court, SEO, Oma Dream, no. Yen fa license on San Manu. Non sign, MAB any bank. But se sa ni emeyi, jinasuya Bank of, Bank of Ghana, e jinasu di di omo license. Se a result. Because we say appeals court judgment, Oma Shere, sa ni emeyi, omo mail yon mon procedure. But sa issues no, it still remain. Can see it to me if you near result. But I am a dancer.
6: Meso so me dancer, papa, nana, akumia. Man Pratt.
3: Nana, ya one, piece of paper. It's a modern day.
6: Of our day.
3: Ebnadasu. 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Come on, go fast and be a bite, Miki Kaki Kahuana, a circle. No, we be a someone, Charlie, who tells ye who are summoning them with it. And Moko for better than yet somebody. Of any more.
4: Yeah.
3: Assembly Dibisa. Assembly Dibisa.
2: Because it's Tremondi, no, see if he fan.
3: No, I don't know.
2: Topic number.
3: No, what topic? Omo di abetu ya nimunye trimode.
2: Trimode mene what topic? Njana elembele atre nse.
3: Oh, masa.
2: Wabwa ba su se.
3: Nala kumia. Su omo di mse wa damfu ni indo.
2: Oh, nade.
3: Omo su ni mkita mwe dami ntemu no nuntemu.
2: Oh.
3: And no more fast some way as some kukuja. Ya betu ya nimse. Ye nye nkani nkonyasem. Na yadam fu yesu nkosei. Court decision, as you say, court no purchase sub bank, no, GM bank and as a financial institution, and if you are a self being in a BMWana, Sana court no ka, it be. It will be a no sicker that bank, Hona, a basana, Usanka, Usikana, and you be an open which may call Koko bank and say, well, Hana said, you work with Usikana.
6: So, omunya asi ejuma asi de bank na.
3: Eh?
6: Se omunya sha asi a.
3: Eh.
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3: 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Eko bank was me 5000 in the daho no mi kwaji ana so. Asi ni say.
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0: 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Brother Elembele to stay away from his Cuban-induced diabolic man. Masi ya tihani ayaka saidiye.
1: Anti sakura, masa, pacho. So what do you be like? I quote akase license one jini mura kwansu. And juma say, I deposit a sibabe chasing on the adeno. Why? Liability is no dosu. Eti banko gwa number for mu sons are no compensation, no nothing. No interest on monies lost and so on. Na mrabe na mu kikan sa no, sa na mu mra no se.
0: 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Me win the case we the next step am make on say me kwa ko sue government of Ghana na Bank of Ghana no ogu ye no because bank we court ya chere say na nke ni say ugu me bank no e na ugu no ntima kwa kwaji compensation
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0: enyi no masa
1: Debbie, it will be a bank
0: on a
1: the music
0: of Brazil. I don't know who's a
1: quasi prat
2: branch banner.
0: Asylum
1: down. Debbie, what would be Musuku? Be Holland. And I have
2: a Musuku software for
1: you. Debbie Musuku Namti. In Fiho, me got 2000 in Fiho, one of them.
0: Opening,
3: yes,
1: and as a bear, I believe, Pierre. Send me quite one more foul.
2: Ah, yeah,
1: I
0: believe.
1: And as a friend of your MPP, we were frozen. You could remember me quite one more foul. Surely, there may be a certain one I'm their quarter for friendship's sake. I'm their quarter.
0: Obedo wa fase no diba kwa banak me be kai we ma wana afi wagina so akere wadwe na yeti na educate me on this. What happens to the interventions Bank of Ghana did in the year 2010 to 2013 when these banks were suffering and these same banks could not function well and that brought to the collapse of these banks? Today we are here praising the unfortunate Gamel Ewutu Brachere.
1: Can you mean to say?
0: Educate me. What happens to the interventions Bank of Ghana did in the year 2010 to 2013? And these same banks could not function well, and that brought the collapse of these banks. Today, we are here praising the unfortunate Gamel Ewutu Obrachere.

0: linguistics.
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1: And crab butter,
3: open this repeat.
1: Any matter, matter, a war home, a dozen little thing, a seven ankasa. Sasabna, dear, Nitia, I say, ya jay, Falkos, you know, ne, lances, yasadia, mano. And there's a gate here.
0: How be any?
1: Oh, Debbie, or lances, I say, a person ride your lances to Oakwell, nay, as a betty. Zanka, what you have no answer, Okofi. But when on somewhere, woman or dozen sing, say, ya den lances as a man. It's answer. Banker, a one crab butter bear a hernunia tree. I mean, you know, a group. They came, but they said, be no baby on a bank and go cry a hoof. A major padia no more, Maca be no near the idea, says he.
0: Yatunton binso.
1: Yatunton binso. This is a day banker, no. Ne lances are man on. Who said? Bank and so near mom when you scan in the paddle room, music up at all. Now, commission hold on more betty.
0: The Bosnia Babaji,
1: Bosnia Babaji. And a bank here didn't care a jidim boni be data. As I near the lances, a man. O better paper said, Dino. A man go for any Ahontosonia greasing say, O mummy and fire sika. And the better,
4: sir.
1: And just someone, and then you're saying, and now I feel 2026, after that 2027, bank will bet me a journey now, so send me on the CTM. Oh, yes, me, yeah, Jeremiah, I was in.
4: Oh, and LM Lakers are wanting.
1: Oh, no, no, let me LM Belly.
4: Mr. Vice Presidential Candidate.
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0: feed Ghana, yeah, feed Ghana.
1: 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Yeah, yeah, yeah, you can cram. And yes, I call operation feed yourself.
0: Feed yourself.
1: A war, a champion. Send Ghana, you could be, send a from.
0: I send Ghana.
1: Almost a minister or several man. Yeah, yeah, I came across him. I adore your tremor.
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4: Enterprise mo no no.
0: Osio chiao.
5: What's going on? But no finish business.
1: 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But e kwa bo no visa se ne niama na e di bedia ne ho fertilizer.
0: Ewen.
2: Openi I wasn't really prepared for this but me de bia meka se say Michel Anamontuya Omampini is Excellency John Dramani Mahama abain A tua in terms of sector bia kwanya yefaswa in Enema. We need more of questions like this. Sena yebe to me atutunia mani ye. Ye nya abain ebeka se ebe 100% perfect. But sa wushe anamontu nkoko kitin kitin any other initiatives are de ba in the agri sector na. There are more room for improvement. Into question here, we be saying, "May I sure say, Minister Niti, and I'm in Crawford 8 years, into no answers now open. I am sure some benya answer, but me bo minister na baso because minister ne die ahoden ashe dwuma na oyɛ wo ministry ne no, and resource ne bi wo ha enye immediate a long term. So I believe say o question is a very legitimate question and answers na open no on sabeka nti no I had the me to me ngira nkra ne mututu nkra ne
1: o mon kan say ensuo no na wona bre so top bre wo ho no akwa fo no nya. You see, okay. Same thing is to bring. See, come up here. Next year, if you are so, and my old baby will be to answer some issue of going for dinner. Okay, said bread. I will hope.
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5: Ebia, anopai. Yakasika semidiye. Enyina eni baji we se. 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And pay ya kase ya Bank of Ghana at a crate bi ababontin. I'll say suspension of proposed 0.75% wallet to bank transfer fee pending further consultation. The Bank of Ghana informs the public that Mobile Money Fintech Limited has been directed to pause the implementation of the proposed 0.75% fee on direct wallet to bank transfer. The fee was scheduled to take effect on 1st June, but is now on hold to allow for further consultation. This decision reflects our commitment to ensuring that any changes to charges in the mobile fintech services ecosystem are introduced fairly, protect consumers, and support their financial well-being. And issued by Communications Department this day, 26th May, 2026. Openu sabe prema tu azemu. Openu be prema tu azemu.
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8: Charlie, you know you. It was serious meeting.
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8: 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You're free free.
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share Jesus or man kwan. 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And it's Tuesday, 26th of May, 2026. 51 minutes past 11. I can 9 minutes, not 12 above. 12 above, I beko Peace FM. Yakofa News, and if you are at the Hello FM, so. Yeah, bro, baby, we will be a. I'm not sure, baby, Maxi, any, me, D. And yeah, my cousin saying. You said, Yami, Ada Romanti. Yeah, air cost to come up, power, bravo, moon. Yami, I said, so am I in Kwama and Hordain. Boy, who buy and Dano Pewe. 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
1: 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It has a five. See a brass, so you can't cry peace FM. Now, Yako, tea, a yen so prem to break a sebo. Now, the Tiana said, Don't need my four, and I didn't do a beer bar. 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
2: Pacha MTN network inene yelo no. 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
3: Ghana believes that where continental processes move too slowly decisive national leadership must fill that gap. We're therefore not waiting indefinitely for consensus on the free movement protocol before taking action. We're giving practical expression to the long-held aspiration that Africans should be able to move freely within their own continent with dignity, opportunity, and purpose. And so, ladies and gentlemen, effective today, from this moment, all holders of African passports traveling to Ghana for business or tourism will apply for visas exclusively via the new online e-visa platform, and they will pay no visa fee. This initiative is not merely about convenience, it is also equally about efficiency, transparency, accountability, and security. The e-visa platform is fully integrated into Ghana's API PNR architecture, and is linked to international crime and watch list databases, enabling a comprehensive background check before visas are issued.
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1: 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principle nana you do now near we are a man penny and another your mama about by you know said didn't you know but you sell online now why now almost screen you almost show me maybe your document way, document way, document way, hey, okay. Now, if you mama, this are no online. Difference is that we African country, who is here, baby? It's the difference in another idea. Who is here, say, who will apply? Who is here, say, who will call, who will provide the document, baby? Who pay your passport, now, who will? Who is here, the other idea? Yes, apply. My end screening, my end vetting, the end who say, and that's the end approval now. And son, I'll get me to coin. Now, no, dear, no, say, oh, to coin, who's the airport, who is here, documentation, the outbetter, flight companies, they say, me, Ghana, and that I just said, meeting Yako Ghana, and ye. Then, when we do any dear, they must approve for you online. Now, Prince, at the Hunkotre, flights, one, they say, me, what? If it's a chance to meet in Ghana, and stand away from Yako Ghana. Now, depending on your orientation, any baby are up for, and a person, okay, way, but these are two different concepts, and I say, conceptual framework, me and two different presidents in our area.
2: Honorable Tibenka. 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
1: 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Say, a two frameworks. On my penny back, say, media, me, send your member, Africa, you know, who say, Pan-Africanism, no, me, gitum, me, foasso, me, mahu, prince, and costum, intimo. Pami, kumwa, ya, besa. Nya, who hear me say, ube, do Ghana, answer, na, ube, si. Na we're no, send me a immigration for a screening, no. Sadi a best screening. So, umpozi any security announcer threat Kesebia Mokarinoa will be a new Niasem. Just as the other frameworks, they were all the eight economic blocks, no, a year, no, and I are extending. No. Now, the way you so say, there be, let me get an idea. I'm apply online. Not say, na me no me show on tatani mu na me nji won tum na fe mi yiwa no e wo online so se mama o visa ana me mawo ansa na waba na emom no se we Africa ni dia untie sika bia na we other country na other national dia we tie about 250 to 260 that is the difference. Now just last 2 weeks me kona me call your friend is saying UK me stamp visa no na ewu. It may apply for electronic visa. Maybe. Now, UK, since April, you know, almost so a year e-visa. No, mommy, visa no on Thursday. Now, per the requirements, I was link to visa na ya ma no to you, UK VI account. And son, when you share code, no, now wait to me, dear, too quiet. Sister, me ya ye ya ye ya ye ya ye ya ye ya ye ya ye ya ye ya ye ya ye ya ye Monday, and you may and some of them are. Now, it is a good thing to do the e-visa, but where the system no any efficient, and to misleads there, you have to e-visa, and you have to be a boy basso. Now, the government and the ministry must ensure that we have efficient system so that you have no challenges, you have no home, you have Ghana, you have no challenges, not inconveniences or beer, or to quite a Bahanum say. Because my remember example said, if you were Ethiopia, not our business partner, ha. The business partner, everything I find is actually, or channel power, so money, your presentation, you are sincere, or see your payment, and also book a flight. Now I fly the following morning from Ethiopia to Ghana. But say, or you saw your mama system, Nidia, then there was said, or apply visa, say, you may know. Not system, no, a chef visa, no, say, a bit approved. The program now delay. So in the spirit of free movement of persons and of goods, you know, it depends on the orientation and what you are looking at. And I'll bet Senia Professor will check.
2: Honorable when yeah by any no say ye bet me a face or how be in the coming future.
1: Oh, systems there. A growing concern and a developing. And you know, all shafts, you know, obviously, ubenya challenges, kaka. But empire, what I mean, boss, ye subway as Ghanaian, no, ye bepe gemuna to affect the functionability of sa systems, ya, ye, diaban. Ye be ye, yes, and ye be ya, ye, ya problem, because even the developed countries, umunya challenges. And ye, no one say ye, ni be kuhu. Na ye beshe system ni ye. Na ye timi a monitor as soon as possible. Then ye be ya. From biya pe jeni mwa. Quickly, ye be resolve. Because, the way ti ni a resolve ya. Unya challenge. Largely, you know. Many suggestions from your friend, say, academia, and it's say. Say, who will release a platform to say, if you say, na unye bi da. Sometimes you do it alongside the stamp visa. If you are about to make a stamp, if you are about to buy an e-visa, no. So gradually till you face off the entire process. Now, if you are preoccupied, na o system no nye strong, na o system no any way, sa no. It's mima your friend is saying, "Come on, we apply visa, no any challenges." So who edge? It's na yes, I just say many at times we must the committee must be involved and must have oversight and that process. We are about to follow na. It should be a bar. ye beti mi a supporting ministry no no beti mi a resolve but largely e jinda baby a wose any your understanding of free movement and pan-Africanism and all that vis-a-vis security and all that and sana o beti mi take but these two near two presidents ni na ye ye no enye de kro
2: but what abai na ya de Honorable, ni a osho shwa chenye na anisa abana ya DSA, ni MPP abana shwa siye no, weti mi, e develop yoko du mpempe nso bia, e bi before benya so mfaso.
1: Obviously. Ena matre mu, the okay. difference between the two
2: okay.
1: Presidents no, ni a omuye ye. Maybe I have me, and I hire ni pa bibiri, and he say, abana ni kronfobi kasa, they make it look classive, say, Sebio, omu ba ena no pana no omu konjo, because so she architecture no, any framework need to build the e-visa no, any 1 year, abani ba e, or 1 year, 4 months to 6 months, and it's not enough to do all these things. Look, eku fwadu abe, so, different stakeholder meetings and engagement, ye ni all the ambassadors, e organa, hanyi nice ya e, ye discussi ye, omu ye input ye, the system natural, no ma kwa ye 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Oye, utuwa na mombi ansa na oba. And I spoke on Peace FM maybe when he came to your friend, he said, the chip embedded passport. Me kan se, passport ni mpura no. Uwe, ye nye o gana ha. Se uka passport na ba gana nkwa no. It takes you 6 months for the passport to come to Ghana. And tiye jibi mba se, ya foreign minister bi 3 months. Now also online, say, electronic, their friends say, chip embedded passport. Oh, yeah, hey. Oh, na passport in the buyer. And an abreast of passport in the building, and sana online. So when you acknowledge that, let us say we are at peace with everybody. But when you decide, you find some of us coming back to come and clarify and put the fact across if they are.
2: Eh, yeah, better say, any wadaji, when you are the Boso me fre humra sebedweni wa sansu ya deputy ranking member e wa foreign affairs committee suwa my gana mra sebedwe fie ye ra na na asafweje aye 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
4: It is basically an online platform that you can use on any digital device, on your phone, on your laptop, and then you log into the portal, then you file your application online, and then you upload your supporting documents. Let me mention that this is for almost everyone, but there are a number of exemptions, and one of those category of exemptions is the diplomatic community or diplomatic passport holders. The second one has to do with bilateral visa waiver agreements with countries. We already have these existing agreements with, and by that, it simply means that Ghana has gone into agreements with some countries where they agree that Ghanaians can go to those countries without requiring visas and stay for 30 days or more. And student visas is the third category on the exemption list.
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4: What has changed, obviously, is the drastic waiting time or the waiting period for which you wait for your visa to be approved before you travel to Ghana. That has been cut down to 48 hours. Hitherto, you would have waited for over a week or more to get your visa approved. That is one. Secondly, what is also going to change is the fact that you are going to receive your visa digitally. And so, when you apply and you get your visa and you arrive in Ghana, the only thing that the immigration officials will be doing is to go through the security checks with you, confirm indeed that your digital visa that you've received, in fact, tallies with the details on your passport, and then they proceed to stamp your passport, then you make your way into the country.
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9: The prison is a critical infrastructure by the designation of a national security system. Unfortunately, it got flooded a number of times. When I went and saw

0: I think that it would be good to relocate to somewhere who have, you know, space and will be far from the, should I say, the community, so that at least you know that this is a secured environment and it can be more secure if we have it somewhere far from, you know, the city center as we have it now. And so I think that is something that we all have to push for.
1: Nipa yetene nka yedru atoye mantam a mantam no ena ne ni onumanyamfo Joseph Nelson na oru Joseph Nelson se sabi yedi jawa na eja miachiche de so na de eja o ntie ba ne sa no ontwentwen so woni 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
2: During our preliminary designs, yes, you would also agree with me that initially we proposed that the prisons should be relocated due to the size of the carriage that we are bringing, because the prison itself is on the lower grounds before we came, and we knowing that the dual carriage is going to come up, certainly some of these problems would also warrant to it. What we've also seen is water stays in the prisons for a period of time before it's discharged out. That is not the main problem of what you are currently observing or seeing. The problem has to do with the redesigning of the drainage system in the prisons.
1: Nipa yetene nken orua Edward Lee Afla, the health and safety manager VIA build construction a womo ena kwa ene benifoti ashe womo nsasa breno liye nsencho ni ye apia danko Rock FM edi mpenifoti
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4: because of the outcry from the traveling public particular stretch of road. When we came, we met a road that was moving at a snail pace, and there were many constraints associated with what was happening. One was the inability to make some demolitions in order to allow the contractor to work. But the major one was non-payment for work done for a very long time. And so, of course, I ordered the road minister and the finance minister to make sure that payment was made to the contractor. And so more than $70 million was paid to the contractor. And I promise that I'll come back after 3 months to come and see the progress of work that has been done.

0: my last game here, and I'm quite impressed with the progress that has been made. I'll urge the contractor to continue to push hard. The last time I came here, he assured us that by July next year, we'll be able to hand over the role. But if I look at the progress being made, I'm sure that by April next year, if you guys push hard, you'll be able to finish this role and hand it over so that we can use it.
1: Time wa wako hono na ye afie te munuwa wasu wako yeno sadi ya tibi yano ti yano die wakasa kontrata nibe wia na enyano kure nemum wawse nimi se epru busumi ya ite mui ye 2026 die na wewe ensu 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
2: Especially long vehicles, no. I'm finding it very difficult. Some be turning. After the other side of the road, I'm becoming. And it's always be a traffic. Even from Amasamai to even Sao, we need to make the bare 4-5 hours. Oh, fine ways. I'm sure now. Oh, my money, Jumano. Oh, my money, in term. On check you, yes. No money, Juman, in term. Am I now productivity? And increase your money.
1: Productivity increase a woman mu. 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
3: Yes, you say I am say by next year, August, no. If you know, I am so I am a man in the area, I say, you might be so I am a 2 year project, you know, year 3 year project, so see, yeah, yeah, 1 year, Nikaka. Now, so far, no, Usha, yeah, progress now, yeah, yeah, 44 to 46%. That's 44, no, it was as at the end of April. In this year, the employee calculation, but it made me 46%. and then it could see Friday, you know, because you know, for no, and of course, the company, no, me, Muslims, you know, and of course, and after so, you know, we be a kind of pay weekend. It's a room who say any public pray, a Juma, it's free, and then it could see Friday.
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4: 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Now, that late December, I was only the kind of Ghana by Piemont, and so catcher a month for say. Is here the Ukra, Twin as a Twin Okrano. We need to make Cratadia Fabra, and now could see when if an amnesty program no. 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
6: It here bad when I'm listening here more than 4,000. But it here, yeah, but say no, over 2,000. Over 2,000, no, Kranye, Ninja 93, 4,000, eh, by the Mudebi. It be over, a place before, SCZ and a war or Makachi, I a Kosisan or Bono, Bono East, and a half for regions. And also, so I can 2,000. And almost, a surrounding, almost surrounding, I say, truly, and baby, and say, no, they know you a couple more, a year by 2,000, yeah, but I say no. You look you over, a surrounding. Yeah, the back seized weapons. Any the idea court, I could do one semi. Yes, it you to me from or more you with any view. Me and I back and boom, I said, I don't know, bro, 2000.
4: Yera jebi asanti ya manesi wano mwesa ansana sentro before bisani se kwa imbensu wa namsu wa bebwa na etuwe ye yefi system no emu.
6: Yeah, bomba disi ibenya machines ha. It means a detective, a few, there will be the queue, as you know, then a care move, there need them, so what to two bed, you know, the Asha Corona, some machines, he between your boy, I'm a set, you know, so, yet to me, Evan, na Yadi, Eddie, a friend called Fonsem. In Chenon, so, yeah, and I'm on back, who are people. If you say, who is a young, young, young blacksmith, and we have a family of an blacksmith, for us, if you are, it means a question, so much, now, over here, about you, be Eddie, a goon. No, Monsono, your bombardier, it to a monsa, yeah, yeah, Buabo, no, anybody didn't come on. If you when ni any woman tears here, him who says that you know a moyano, and yet I am bodies and so your honum, your officers were homadista, your major poda in Yano, commission of a cobo, Nancy in India Cobua, the committee against your honum.
4: And here, quote your penny, I was the policy, plan, and monitoring, evaluation, our National Commission on Small Arms and Light Weapons, here, right, JB Asante, Sansom Wagana, Caleb Kojo, Adena Troy.
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9: education is the greatest equalizer. If you say that we are moving, we can be more money in India. 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
2: What a
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1: 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Adios, yeah.

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5: Any adium. Na yanko CCC Aija Tech Police Station no echi. 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Central University.
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0: Yeah, was silk coat paint and so just so a silk coat paint a paint papa. 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
5: 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FDA, AJ, AJ, AJ, AJ, AJ, AJ, AJ,
6: For a minimum grow. Now say, dear, with Jan and Dano, I yes, Ronco,
7: and Mira. Or here spices are best. A Janet, there I yes, Ronco. Or here chicken seasoning. So what to watch it? And I will yet a coconut number, dear. Faka crassum.
6: Froyer, no.
7: Or here is still seasoning, and Bamanajet.
6: Jollof, no.
7: Or here is Jollof seasoning, man, sham near Domo, do.
6: Fried rice, no cra, dear.
7: Or here is. Fried rice seasoning. And my new fried gas ready. A punching kakram. But do I need a good seasoning? Nay, ye. As some men are saying, right? Or here is seasoning powder. You want a beef, shrimp, noodles, any dear cake. And you see a day, a dian in a sham and a den. Ube dear debut. Ain't it a bapa? Or here is spices are bama ye. A dian and why a dead. If you say, need dian and so. I a dead.
6: Or here is spices. A day ye.
7: And we draw a broom. At a 4-4-0-2-0. 780-5398 and 0244-525908 FDA AG Edwin Kratwe Atum.
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0: 16 days. 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Gagaga kraye kwe ni mwa no. Enwa Carlos Kuresh. Wanemu ni squad. 28 man squad. Reporter ba de so be yimie no afrim. Ghana Football Association so wie ya. Anasa no peya. Wamu ni JAC. Motos asan contract. We a partnership mpo. Robert Gradito say now dey be my head. Marcia Santo Kotoko issue second press release. Gito's no ha. Wow, squad never move from Maria Casafa home. And I'm about to say the right hand worker Afena Jan and Salim Madan. So Mwamiki. Who's just why now GDSNS and Komiki squad now Mwamiki? Hello, 101.5 FM on Facebook. Views in the comments in the welcome. One World. We have to know the Power Sport. FM Eric Opoku. Robert Draman Musa. AKA the legendary Pozo. AKA Kwame Musa. Of Kwame Musa Chambers. Our Bantama. Kwame Bogode.
1: Yangu bwatum na uswe.
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1: Ibe nye opportunity are reset. Body no.
0: Mm-hmm.
1: Ay.
0: Okay. Well, because I hear resetting, why am I? You do hear resetting. It's not over. I try to make sure so between if you know resetting. Okay, then too much Robert Tega McKeown Restaurant and Catering Service. And upon here, come once him. You phone your cook on crying, phone your bunny bunny crying, phone in catacoy, phone your bank crying, phone in catacoy, and they are cook and I favor phone is from them crying, and if any film crying. Banku and tilapia banku and okra stew. Upe banku and granite soup with okra so and so may yama. Upe rice balls and granite soup and so many oho. Say jollof rice, fried rice. 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Abutari Clinical Santasi Fanchenebra. And Rane Eka G Sport. Now Draman is on Tiasi. But of course, it's an holiday we didn't make. Now you saw her now. He was, hey, chairman, is all kind. NTB Kafa, but try clinic in the amount. Clinic, I'm sure, drama. Young first was you, so. Panias MBN. Young few. Okwa, Kabranina, Tubasia, Tabiru, Nain, Eddie Tunis, so. Kauro Gunukom. Do you have my visit? Oh, Mimi, Mua, Dumas, or did Yamaso, or the Apimpimuna, Mua. Mojabia, SCC, NTB, Koma, Unipa, Dunno. Yeah, yeah, the sun, I will see his honey. He said, yes, stroke, high blood pressure, diabetes. Oh, June, so we're okay, no, I'm a woman, and boy. I want why you're dead. They're complaining of back pains and the general body pains. Yeah, yeah, I'm saying, in our way. In Kramwa, Tabora, number six, on by Goy Filling Station. Mama, take him, Kwanka, and some woman in Soho. Jamai fi enyo mwa mata yiko mbe easy job office no. 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Half an Premier Urban PLC. Manager is Dankwa. I swear, any year come from over here. Monitor half an hour more. Crow sick as a mouth. Fianu Makuma Kwebi and Amy and Sanye. Omu assistant Mamu A cry a sick out. Nadia manager is a home call me and can just a network in 2 years again. Yana, the old bank TV is soon. Uye, you should audio to the Arabi Omuji. Wow, impum to us to cause for one shabby net to fix the deposit. savings accounts, current accounts, salary workers loans, premium instant loan, commercial loan. Yeah, mama ne papa make you for mon kwadi agriculture and farmers loan. Yeah, we funeral loan and social loan and so ho. And have a premium smart loan. Premium Dachi account, they hear the loan. And have a middle account and for your kids. Have a bar remittance as I was seen on iTrans mobile money unit link where I can pay his wish. USSD short code near Stana 92 Ash. And have a snow kuzi also. On a manager and his damn kawa. 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Robbie, na chai mama tena nga.
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0: 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Post office letterbox, you know. Bill for 2026. Ko bill letterbox nye sisi adem. Taya Pravita, Utia 130 Ghana. If you have a copying first of June, so Utia, penalty of 65. Utia Ghana, quite 105. Commercial, 350 Ghana. If you have a copying first of June, so Utia, and as went to me in Tia, 175, Babaka 350, Rebecca 525. I'm always been told, Mama, so my letterbox, and the bay, Fiemi, and Unia, Tremuntia, mobiles, no. Yeah, but Gidia will be full from. Now avoid queues and traffic. And then so granted to into the wet mats now there. Our telephone is here. *885#. *885#. 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Squad Abba. What an uncle West Petis will be quite one to be uncle. Oh, dear, my Dino. Asanduko the Koso at the second press release Abba. We know for a abysmal season on 19 minutes past 2. Robert.
1: Sit down.
0: Boko de.
1: Yahoo Pogusu Shami. Attend him for the Udra.
0: Okay.
1: Nah, say, we have a call.
0: Oh, Damiadu.
1: The Uncle Ponce squad number. Now, the Ghana Football Association president, Kase, squad of Babontin on the 1st of June. Now, I'm told he said, a free time on Musha, I said, some report our Dragon Park, our wheels, you know. Some of the media guys are more. UK announcer Cardiff near they got to know most of the players on my arrival. They were reporting and they were up, we up until they felt that. And they didn't say players on my report, you know. These are players on me making the World Cup squad. And why not say, young farmer to drop record because at the end of the day, you know, players on my report to a camp, you know.
0: Mm-hmm.
1: Most likely, we'll never call the World Cup, but then, yeah, in Trinity, Tiana, yeah, from Rad, Dan Sen Sen, Chofo reports, as soon as you have, we have bad means, eh, Omokano, and, oh, yeah, the goalkeeping department, the Ghana Football Association, emphatic on the, Abraham did Paul Riverson, I asked goalkeeper, and I said, oh yeah, player, omo manager in a camp, na, wanda study, the goalkeeper, sir, omo honomo, he's under 20 goalkeeper, or can't Desmond of fair, plans, the last time, or join it, you know, against, Mexico, and she was part in one count one steady moment. It means, or no anchor, the World Cup squad, who, in a few man, I 27, no, you better say, another goalkeeper back in a free move, because, three goalkeepers, and you do a mbako. In Tina,
0: you're a player now, what you lose, you are safe.
1: You are safe, unless you bra.
0: Okay.
1: You say bra. And he, now, Becca, I guess, Asare Benjamin, and Lawrence Atizigi,
0: and Joseph Fanan.
1: And Joseph Fanan. And he, and Muna, you better say back when, one thing I'm saying is, the technical team, no, if you say, OBN warrior number one at the moment.
0: Sir.
1: Yes. OBN your Black Stars number one.
0: I didn't
1: try. The NTS and say new regime naba. New regime eba with new rules. New technical team naba. Into omusu elkro omu technical aya. Omusu the head goalkeeper no. Into, report chase omani jagwesin so ho. Technical team so any impunkwa na se o compare agwesin ni. Benjamin Asare, o manage agbesi ho. Pe report ni ade a Eban no manage agbesi ho ti. Omo pese o munya second look. Omo hwe ewo the friendly matches especially yebebo Wales, yebobi o manage Jamaica food din komo se ye ni Jamaica so bebo. But ye hwe nti one goalkeeper be joining Riverson. Ayaz goalkeeper na ya two mo drop na 20 six man squad na kana ko for the World Cup. But over here one player, well, room ye Baba Rahman, and many do announce ye adwen say time na odurum no very very bad. In fact, the last time Obodema Black Stars fallen back the year 2023.
0: Because I'm not no konkodi ne no fit and go to be konkodi ne bi.
1: Ye bo Central African Republic.
0: Mm-hmm.
1: And anytime bi obenya bo bi na supporters no ebu no.
0: Ebo
1: no tutu ni adenti. First say we're taking a break from camp. And I said from Black Stars, Onyadi obebo the national team. And there were a call up saying, yeah, they got your time. Otuado, invite, you know. And then Kasa, yeah, Nyadi, Obaya, Otuado, and Kasa personally. But Wama. Yeah, you know, say, we're finding former Obo at the moment, he's been playing fine football or what former Obo.
0: Mm-hmm.
1: But at the back, what? You don't raise the concerns, and he say, you play a fine. Do you want to take a time off? Recently, Arohu, Eka said mentally when you fit into a quiz, right? Any idea about Baba boy for Barca, any idea. But people feel, say, Tamana, Niger, Moni, Sudan, join the qualification for AFCON. You ever bought the World Cup, any idea, and Sabre, no, not, so you'll be also you're committed. We are patriotic, our person of Bodema Ghana, of course. Your own performance of late, before, sir, yebe buono. We are player, next supporters, if you saw performance in Kunanimitino, Omu e Rua, Omu, sir, sad time, and also Jinan Nasa, even, sir, call up on the keeps on coming out. Also Jinan Nasa, sir, Obabo for the Nasa team, Omu, sir, do not answer by Kasse, sad time, no, here break. Ah, no, take it that off on the day. But situation, the man I critical, and I say,
0: mm-hmm.
1: Yeah, force will be the recon. I mean, and in a Kasama, the recon. Our natural said, the man Ghana was switching allegiance. If you see, I can't, man Ghana. Two matches against Austria and Germany, you know, put you a fantastic performance. The same position, you know, the Baba Rahman. I bet you what, you didn't know, Baba Bo. What brought the recon now? You have force a man switching allegiance from Germany. Everybody, I'm my ball. We are nice. Time with the Blasters, those two matches, you know, yeah, dropping, you know. There were rumors, they said, the nationality switch now go through Ninia, Michael Kohn, Abe, dismissed those claims, and he said, no crepe, yeah, animal scientist. A honor, you don't have to say, Baba Rahman, so more. And until the map, now you refuse, Gideon Mensah, the former on and off near day. And he, a coffer corn. He had a corner, but corn, so be near fine form. And the other thing, yeah, drop a con near Kakofa Barbara man, of course. I'm told say Carlos Queiroz yeah, the power dear man or so on your head coach, you know. On a fair Barbara man say, oh no, eh, yano, eh, ni timu. Or convince Barbara man or Casu and the Bush and Fobekasa. I'm a fee or man, yes, answer. And it's not in the can word in the benti. A coach's decision. A you run the Carlos Queiroz and I say, oh, here Barbara man in the team. Fair enough. That is coach, you know, only taking decisions at the moment. Yeah, the anyway, come on, say, oh, here Baba Ramana, now oh, here Derek Connor. That is the head coach decision. And, Gideon Mensa, of course, 90% of the players, will try the players. I know you see one here, cause these are players, on the call. Marvin Sanaya, and so, on the right side, Abuama, Kalebi Renchi, Yademono in midfield. And we really decide on also everything. Abdul Mumin, Anna, many are German, but then, if we tell you, we're a fine player, Mekai, a time I need a ball qualification for AFCON, he was part of the team. Fantastic defender, but the injury, no, Prakobayano, MZO, more best, 3 matches, crowd, Prakobayano, Tinaman for Kase, Lucas, Simone, others, and so on. Recently, you do a mobile, yeah, but Mumin Yobia is part of the team, for quite some time now. Jeremy Opoku, in Mr. Boko, Jonas Ajetena, among for sending Yanko Ponsu, yepa, Jonas Ajete, the donor sending Yanko Ponsu, after those, penalty incidents, Mienua, or committee, one against Austria, one against Germany, he still finds himself in the team, I'm of you say, AB and a coach in the height, in the idea, of you say about one, and then you are equally good players, we say, could you upon Papra, and so part of the team, Alexander Jiku, and others are. I'm about falling on the pecking of the other than Tibia, or Aquaco, Jordi team, Aquaco, born on the bench. And then in Midfield, Elisha Usu, Thomas Partey, Kwasi Sibu, Augustine Boache, Caleb Irenchi, these are midfielders, Umu team, and Augustine Boache, a player, Bia, Wakako, say, Abdul Saleh Sameda, Ghana Central for Sori Jina Yampa, you recommended man by no, Oshoke Sisampa on Bonobo. At the moment, one player, Ghana for Central for Sori Pa, recently near Bonijin said, you bet you will be a oye creative offensive method of Boa, your team near Augustin Boache, our journey team no. He's played key role for Saint Etienne on promotion. I'm with the body play of 14 goals contribution. In fact, we have 5 goals and we're providing 9 assists. He's one player, Nanke, a person I didn't come as a Kununa, but due to the play of Nana Saint Etienne Bonincheno, one team and Kobia, Onusua Ramo in Mifoda, and, about transforming that performance ordinary from the T and the Blaster squad proper. And player and the DM Fimo Hame Paye Majid Ashmeiru. He's been with the national team for some time, Okonwaba. Recently knew a new opportunity and on your opportunity against Mexico. In fact, you name him send a performance against Mexico was fantastic. Got to a time when we say Aguari head coach for Mexico crying in a film of friend no one in Dinkomoni identity. I felt send an Kobenya opportunity in midfield a honor, but Omu decided so umbeko for this midfield as a from fine. Injury said to me ba he's not out yet. Because there were 2 matches, yebebo. Injuries, betimia ba, obetimia nya opportunity to the team. And one player, BMA, Salim Adams, do not now feel, say, or also, a deserve opportunity. But the ma, when your opportunity near, your first strikers no more. And, midfielders, or more at the moment, a bad day, say, Salim betimia compete this midfielders, or more no more. And see, I understand. And the Otoa do not, or ma, local players no opportunity, but Queiroz by MZ, one a goalkeeper, a pen a year, and I said 2 goalkeepers at the moment, and all camp on a local players. And then, oh yeah, attackers now, your wingers now, Abdul Fattah with Shaku, fine form with Leicester City, quite unfortunate, so much relegation, Kamal Adin Sulemana, in the performance, ordinary in the Serie A. And then Christopher Bonsuba, notwithstanding the Saudi Pro League elbow, the performance awarded in the absence of Kudus Mohamed, you've been here in the service. And then, and it's Nuama, almost so proud cover here, and chair. But me no, me no, you know, Nuama, ewan a form, and I say, se enye pra e nyina nim nuama di obetimi ayenti ya na some players a hope and our coaches are from se se player where your fit a minim di obetimi aye and wa pass fitness test a washa se a obo for the club there I didn't think that men friend of mine member the national team. You ain't any minutes, you know, especially in the absence of Kudus Muhammad, no, you name the obechim, yeah. And the attacking Ted, Antoine Seven, no question mark. Brennan Thomas Asante, you name the obechim, yeah. Of course, Jordan Ayew, a captain, and yeah, the obechim, I drop in proud to the tournament, the umse. Yeah, both game, you bet me or your views, you bet me, I can say, what's a, coach, you know, starting from bench, fine. But, join the squad there, question mark, be any home. And Anki Williams is a player, he's been playing fine football with, Bebao. But, adorning the national team colors, yeah, now, Kwakwe Bibi, or recent years, even in the past, best, 3 years under, Otuado, you ain't him. With the exception of go be obe share no obe by Rasmus, let's go be obe pim share no. Yen him say performance ni yade ya or donate the national team kalesa. Yen ya the best out of Inaki Williams. Unless say head coach na Obano a find a solution be say no. Coach say no mo honomu nana omu yusu ni ye. Inti me a me bano. Me yusu Inaki ye ama menya good results and answer. Me ti menya good performance from Inaki. Especially whereby ya. Now, you complain, say, most of the players ain't feeding the boss now. Obey, he had the yard in the boss and the map. Among passing the boss, any other, no. Eh, be a not coach, you know. Our dream will be, till him probably say, ba me, bana, me, you be a, my hair, Nike, videos, my honey performance, or then do a be bow. That performance, you know, coming to the national team, make my trump for me, that performance now. All ball, on a club level, at the abba, the national team. Fine. If say coach, you know, technical team now you say Jumani dia. But so much yeah, this old Inaki soon idea friend dia. Then come if you say be an came from free player for but then A B and A Omunsu Ewa idea B of how Umbechi Mia used to know going to the World Cup Umbechi Mia boy the national team. And one other player, Prince Kwabena Edu. Wanuna name here say Afene Jan and Prince Kwabena Dunwaina. Nen kebe boy ni mse recent matches aya bo friendly matches Prince aye Kwabenedu aye Obia against Korea in the performance of Dana di against Germany the one thing ani ehu no woni mse that beast of Asamoah woni mu but indecision any ade against Germany best two balls be one near free say penalty the other one indecision afen o san call for second aye more like the performance in the South Fene Jan di no but already ya. Rebecca Safene Jan has been with the team. He said they're not right. Can I say, against Nigeria then, but now, can I do it and so make a good case? Yeah, to me, for the previous performance against Nigeria, Safene Jan become here Miami, here qualifying, you know. Yeah, you see the current form. Now, you find judge. He played against Mexico, in the ball, now, or boy, any other. Oh, compare when he plays, Duke Abena. Difference, be, Nimusa. But the who say Prince Edu Kwabena or form Kakra at the moment. Only one player across board the MLS, but the few say Mama Chisu Prince Kwabena do. Like I said.
2: But Prince, I think Ghana and Australia. You know,
1: yeah, yeah, any Germany, any Germany. Sure. Ah, now Samuel Jan crying in the Kasa say, which me are this some a bit of a EB, a decision making, a idea, a bit me a boy. Joseph Pinto, a player, or form ye part the past seasons in the but I didn't come on report just say a discipline record now and you ain't in a mark coach and I you need the frame and over guys over granting interview be right after to the exit my okay I said okra anka oh man and granted that interview you know say or granted that interview
2: there should be management
1: and
2: people should be managed
1: there are a lot of people the day you feel so no so need disappointment be and Casabro also has a granting interview.
2: No, but you see, a national team call.
1: Sure.
2: You are fair players.
1: Yeah.
2: You're team Firubia.
1: Debbie.
2: Who are your national team no more? Who in Jai Boba? You have to fight.
1: Because in the end, you have the state assembly.
2: And I'm just saying, one day, Befro.
1: Yeah.
2: One day.
1: Yeah. And over Kasia, Korea, Japan, now, most of the players, every draw, you know. He was part of the team. And I'll catch you, Tuado said, personal reasons in Tino.

0: this is a team where you target you because you have to target. I was so target you be a where the anya then I was saying your point free ho.
1: And you see your first game.
0: And you see your first game. And you also target it. Unya Panama 3 points na a boost two more.
1: Yes, you see a slow status.
0: Sure, but
1: and this time you see change, you know.
0: Yeah, you call walk up 2 times. It seems your first game was against Italy. Huh? Mm. Italy, they're not elusive. You bounce back, she check, but she US. And then 2010, when we were the other AI for 2014, and said, uncle, 2022 near the bat. You target Panama 3 points. Now, when we were the other day, a point at the back one. You secure qualification. Ain't you know, especially whereby you bought Panama first game, no. It should be your target. And my car said, you're limited the expectation. We must say, some of the countries, bar, what the your squad you compare? Currently, your squad where the America say, South Africa, Mudia, you bet me, countries be more on ma, you bet us here, but almost the different groups. Group, Munomunda. In the young friend, to me compare, and we have FIFA, rankings now, one of the worst teams, in the OCA G2 Mise at the form. And you know,
1: your group knows the two level, no, how many are they?
0: Ah. England, yeah, former champions.
1: Mm-hmm.
0: Croatia. Mm-hmm. I mean, the last 2018, they went to the grand finale. Mm. The realm were the semifinals. Or the 20, you know, more like almost were the core of the team. Oh, no more almost won't he? Mecca
1: said,
0: "Who must squad bar? Yeah, na Obia wanted the Obeka, but in general, senior here, they want any apart from few individuals. Be Obeka wants them. Be a Obeka." Salem ni ade yeka Joseph Pinto ni Ashmiru no senior ye team one be more like when one yo this is more like the general squad I yo at the moment ye hear coach obeboye starting from defense said ye asamoja nka say ye nya juma wo defense wo ye asene move akoye nim say ye sheshe ye team no ye nya ho adwuma ye obusa me meka say
1: Kotoko
0: second press release, you know. Me ntiasie.
1: Arendra.
0: Oh. Na case ye mu yenya munya nhwemu wie. Mo so bo Patrick Essie do abaso. So why are they no say bo hwemu kra bia na nkoye no kra. Wo so what the care abu atay.
1: Waji sika dia brempenifo.
0: Waji sika wey.
1: Wo so waji $1,000 dia
0: bro. Afena mo so mo be hwemu with the statement, you know.
1: Uh-huh.
0: Wo so afena mo be ye torof investigation. Mm. Nothing about thorough investigation. Over Patrick said, "What about so I had this way?" Yes, sir. What did can judge say? I'm power just kind of there. When the wire investigations, we understand, senior. And see, minim, sir, yes, total overhaul, because in the team, and we share players, you know, the board and management share the technical team, the playing body, our mooding, come on, our moche.
1: Old management, now.
0: Sure.
1: Okay, so now I'm not do cook a transition team here. Yeah. By in place, I'm making sure say there will be dinner. Kurama.
0: Sure.
1: Or more outgoing in any income, you know.
0: Sure.
1: I want to be in Kumuy.
0: Sure. And she, meaning, sir, going forward, no, since you will grow, you see you. I feel no more about to name. Since you're not going to be a bad. At the back, also,
1: I'm a sporting director.
0: Sporting director.
1: Yeah, hi, sporting director, yeah, Jumas.
0: Had the ABA, yeah, nice you know, SI, yes, Germany, na
1: so called clubs, I guess, yeah, moves you, South Sporting Director.
0: Sure. But I had no cramp, but no, Zoko so fast Sporting Director, Obit Yanako, Ofas, you know, Oversa Tianica. But see, you know, Obit me, that's a you know, okay, Obit me for
1: you. See, will be a be unim,
0: yeah, na
1: no, yeah,
0: yeah, nice Sporting Director, and I had a limited to. Yeah, any technical director.
1: Mm-hmm.
0: Yeah, any technical
1: director. Approaches to sporting directors. I'm not only doing transfers.
0: Yes. Direction.
1: Yes.
0: Direction of the club.
1: Mm-hmm.
0: But I know, say, Malik Jabe, technical director. And I'm not going to be here.
1: No,
0: but you know. And yeah, yeah, yeah, technical director. And the technical director, no, if you say, you be here, say, players, we, yeah, more for money, sure, direction, yeah, fat direction, and fan fan. Yeah, yeah, yeah, yeah. Technical director and idea, you manage the show, Musamomoye. But, Ubusamia, make us a wound duly match on, the young Puku Pans and also, na enquiat to be bree, no mumo mubre, omumo mubre, na supporters and also, omuno munim, komomo muntiase, say a project. Unlike, say, Ogum dear project or sasye, when Ruba be a hey, your petrophy near Kennedy in chain, we

0: Adia, Adana Meka, obi nso se, kotoko ye, trophy-oriented club, and as a resource-oriented club,
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0: No kre, ena okano.
1: Omu free Ghana.
0: Seasons upon seasons. Kwe kotoko, foreign players, omu do omaba afano.
1: They say, Ghana, akura alo. 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CR7 like no Messi.
0: Debi.
1: To score 6 goals in 1 match.
0: In 1 match.
1: But he's not going to the World Cup. If in the match record 6 goals, you know,
0: man of the match. According to Edin Kofi in that game. NGFN, so I got traded to a website, he scored fantastic hat trick, a fantastic 6 goals. To push Bibiani Ghost as Omiya no mko dileti ye. Omiya dileti ye free website. Tam esha asye hu. 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I post you a penalty back. The same penalty you post you. Mum post you all the highlights of the goal swinging in our Namu fan Simon. Penalty where they are heading in our heading in our way. Ah, Maka say, yeah, dear. I'm 11 wonders players in VD day, 8 in our box. And it's in here. I'm season also Kotoko Shasa, Omuburu, and Suntem. So much train. You both walk up here, buy a bonus and that's in us as you.
1: Say, transfer.
0: Yeah, be a transfer, you don't know. And senior. Foreign-based players, no. Ah, umaba kotoko. Ah, baba chile se. Umba, umi ye serious se. Ghana players, no. Umba, umbo kotoko, no. Samba.
1: Jomunko for it.
0: Samba. 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You can mention.
1: Mfege.
0: Fabio Gama. 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Umba chile se ampa. 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
1: Jomunko for bibra.
0: Ah. 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Umu kofa quality players, umu wao se. 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Dudu wana... Hey, Samba by say, send will be any who say, Obey to me, I pay to that height. And she, through those, you know, more fire, Omina those, Omon fat those players in the Bremra, oh, ban all the, be blend you in more. I think, say, but most of the players, and so, I also got to go Joe Mokwai, some, in coach, senior players, no more, Omina ready soon, but team, I also Joe Mokwai. No more blend you with,
1: Omon lady gangs,
0: no more blend you with the young porcupines. Losing Che, Diamo, any other, Mumfomo, and we are not gradual process, or Mumpushomo. Oko Bassa is here. Unshedan Kasi, Poku Bassi, Bob Bempa, or Bob Bassa, or La Masia player, Pedri, Gavi, Omusia Madreda, Omako Tok, the Arsenal, Mbappe, Mo, Vini Mundu, Omaba, no Mujiro, no Mosomo. Identity, no, yet they are dually Omo.
1: Okay. Well, Godwin and Apple also share live from Western Sahara. Share live Atakwachi, such as Monoso share live for Asante Atem Praso. Filippo Wakasemu, I say, Onoso, so I wish the Blasters the best of luck. Messages in Nika Krabi, Ohana, Yentuas, we both watch Watchman in the beginning, I say, Ghana Premier League has no credibility. Okay, ways and means in kwa bunaji bai.
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3: me say it was a bi a flame because of
1: omo flame yi
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1: presentation sam ano de o kan sam no ya ajina
3: to
1: Because of free movie, I mean, no,
3: yeah.
1: Because one, Patrick is your claims, your money $1,000.
3: Yeah.
1: And see, baby, you're quite free, you know.
3: On Charlie Pacro, I'm a son of
1: a hand.
3: I'm
1: just saying,
3: I'm running
1: out of the tree. Come, number three. I saw my Oka. I saw my Yakebiano. See, take your owner. I said to me, baby, dear Tifa. And you know, all customers will be free, you know, free money, dear.
3: Yeah.
1: Yeah, you're in the first place.
3: Okay.
1: Patrick is your do.
3: See what would be a friend.
1: Any circus in Penifo, I'm making serious allegations.
3: Sir,
1: I know that all.
3: Yeah.
1: Two, I'm going to see a bem.
3: Ebem.
1: But I'm problem, you say.
3: Only a bem.
1: And no problem because I am all blacks official. I would
3: do.
1: Sir, when Tony the S will provide my.
3: I'm running a car.
1: And as sat now, I'm going to say a chini pakro. And see,
0: if I go, police reform for release,
3: am I?
1: Well, it could be. It could be said you must ask no
3: okay. Mm-hmm. But, yeah, my says, I be a can in 93 by. Tama Valencianes defender, no. Efre Edico,
1: case, no. Among the case, nature, a GFF4.
3: Okay.
1: GFF4 case, immediately.
0: Mm-hmm. Okay. Okay. Okay. Okay. Okay. Okay. Okay. Okay. Okay. Okay.
3: Okay. Okay.
1: Okay. Okay. Jeff Yate, come to me so
3: I be Biafa.
1: Bamusum, Mamu,
3: and Yasam, no, ye will say.
1: Yaman and Kunko.
3: What yas?
1: But to go from Penny for some way,
3: what yas?
1: Or you know the findings, but
3: what
1: yas? We talk about it, but say, because you be free, Muya dear. I wasn't there,
3: Mr. Miniho,
1: and 20 minutes will be free. And see, Ubay will be power in this work, Kwanzwa. We power to swing in a one-mantem. Sister, one-mantem. If you be power to swing in a one-mantem. But because me and you, you didn't see in a one-mantem. Bawaba. Mr. Suho, sir. Sir, beside the makers, what you say?
0: I know you come from the other. I know the Mbamuho. And Mbamuho. And Mbamuho.
1: Question do I can see?
0: And Mbamuho.
1: Question do I can see? Because in 2010, Chelsea be a EP or no. Chelsea shall we gun 8-0. We are in Kahohe.
0: Chelsea play about Kope. Chelsea play about Kope. Go Kim or Chelsea goes room.
3: Ah.
0: You don't know what I'm saying.
3: I said, I'm saying, I know quite a Nissan called the Kakra. A Nissan called Babo.
0: Mr. Bessin, according to Facebook page, Bakope, the penalty is in a non-wapus video now. Mumfa highlight, Muslim or four highlights. Mumfa four highlights of Sesgo singing Amra.
3: Kajazi, your blasters are, Edina Betoja, the last time Baba Abdurrahman played for Ghana, it was September 2023.
1: Hello.
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1: me di ozu buru
4: Me do so, Ghana League in Wahoo. Miraho, papa. Or say, baby, any goes to strike, and I say, how many goes? Six. Ariel, whoa. What's my boy over bed? Take a matches. When to match at the goes to Grada. Match, I would even watch a mark, my queen, see ya. Now, I'm paying for me just to fight, I deal with. Muligan, SIA. I am paying for the SL League, no. Ariel, ho, eh, ya. Obi Babakas are from day one, so they are ball. Na obili da kwa seni nina. 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
1: Okay. Well, Robby.
0: Senior,
1: news about Nigeria and pleasant for us of folks support. But really, unconfirmed.
0: Yes, unconfirmed. I'm say Didi drama and he has special mujan kwai.
1: Who could you crowd here? There's a pathways. Mutual consent.
0: Sir, I'm meditating too much. Ain't even confirmed by that rumor, sir. Who cost you? But Didi, I'm going papa.
1: Sir.
0: Well, no, when you so when you time and to place, when you opportunity and to place, in the Ujano crying, well,
1: it could be said, I didn't announce this in a
0: school, and a person or could they are fine.
1: Do they? Because Osha, so they are. Hello.
6: Hello.
1: Yes, sir.
6: I demand
1: you to open it.
6: You're a damn. na kɔtɔ kɔtɔ yɛ nia na yɛ tɔn yɛ nia because abra yɛ pam coach no yɛ performance anko yɛ da and we say Robert make allegation bi na kam the phone line to my name na me or say if and you shall kɔtɔ and baby ni go stars and about team back can on him
1: Kotokoni All Blacks ni go stars
6: aha Kotokoni for the All Blacks and baby ni go stars and in perform boy and a nation and family for on boy Saturday match on him na person me busa Robert say won one or two less dey be team e feel last week benya mo ka se kotoko frame of performance and yet na Robert last week we kwa ka se kotoko is me sha or gamba or blast me na e na gamba or blast abeshe yen na we see after the earth in call him
0: the mama show mo hwe mo ni say before the game there were bribery allegations ahead of the game and nothing I'm seeing hwe him
6: blab was getting there say na edi ka ba ma edi person na o mo di blab e ni person na o mo say say edi blab abredo What is kind of
0: actually? So the question is, what I'm saying, and I'm
6: okay, and you can see him here. Now, what are the players in the Domasi? I brought my boy in the Domasi. In the world, we your boy in Yamin Shell. Well, who are brother? Unu Yamia Sebma. Because who trust you would be? It's Yauka, and now it's Yauka. We be on Wahia, or two from Fama. There's some translator who boy Abrosia. A coin with him.
1: Okay, Robert, yungo.
0: Sini, ya konti, ya bedi sa, masemnechi, gusu diyeche, but, birthday wish bi, my queen, Adoma, entry bo siyako, oye final year student, ewa St. Louis Senior High School, ne papa se, Richmond, entry bo siyako, awo, Green Good TV, Green Good FM, se, owesheno, happy, happy birthday, inti, nyawu ponchiano, na wantu nukum.
1: Yes, ane bano Louis.
0: Aye, oye, final year student,
1: ba akukwe. 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
0: Aye, penyi, ba akukwe, ewi, dada, ha. Inti, my queen, Adoma, entry bo siyako, happy, happy birthday, kwa dema, final year student, ewa St. Louis. Yeah.
1: It looks like Didi is gone.
0: Didi ko.
1: Looks like Didi be free us. Didi Beko.
0: Okay.
1: Didi Beko because again grounds. So you 450
0: breaking news in say like say Masu Didi Dramani.
1: Party with Yes. Yes, okay. Almost dissolve the entire technical team.
0: Wow.
1: Didi you going to dissolve the who knows if Yawatara will be coming back?
0: Oh, so I'm going to hold on.
1: Say, no.
0: You know, your performance now, I'm tired of
1: that. You will leave you from
0: technical advisor to the board on special duties.
1: You know, if you have a head coach, it could be a
0: blessed son. Advisor, they mention you head coach.
1: Aye. And the other CPA this year, news at 3 a.m. presentation 450. I was sponsored up. Editor, I was on the cast as an EDFM. Yenko.

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2: completion of Crossroom Market the day which will be named the day proposed for our economy market project. Honorable presiding member, honorable.
0: Ebeko of Mantemu, Esnafo North, Gosso, any one group on. You see yellow fever, any monkey post no. E be a frasier, e was a main cinema, any pa and nine, and a baby to just say, Womu, and yes, I had any be.
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0: 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In Sonia Flum Kwania and you'll be to me at nom 0531-299-658. So PB at 2 at 1 offer. 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
4: Bigo soft drinks for the Bigo energy drink, a bar, Bigo energy drink, and all Jensen, no sit all a womb, a CSC, any pedianimo, and more densho, and come out, and also, yeah, do much share, and on 2% or yeah, do much, and I do not want to quite, oh, yeah, be an apam, what they know, a Bigo energy drink, and be an abanum, Trillium Industries Limited, Nayako for buy 0322190877.
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5: 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And I say, fast food, you know, fast
0: okay,
5: food.
0: Okay, okay, okay.
5: I had to tell you, and what they say, no, sir, UPFO or more, the 1st of January in Commando Eco could do no moment, no, it would be something that may come because you say, maybe say, my issue statement, even on this, say, ban no modiabano, it's also more extending the crowd to all single use plastics. And that is what you now, yes, you say. Plastic beer now, who you sue back on, what to channel, I will say, Jay, you sue a Ghana, I say. So, into a banner, sir, Sashe, what a near day, nano, a young comma, I will say, extending it, getting in the alcohol. As you say, those things, and so still now, I come home, your house now, your canny nano, a day, a money, a baby, and I will call up one thing, I dare, who no power very easily, a year, for instance. Pure water, ni gana for kind of pure water, and such a water, no, ni rubber, no, will crumpa, so, into some plastic, to me, I will come as a miniano, and come on, I say, extended ban, no, yet to me, I didn't deny, then, I come home. Now, yet to me, I suffer single use plastics, so, because, and then I higher dream power. Yet to me, moving away from single use plastics, now, yet the, in each plastic, I use, sure, between us, I done in any, they are recycled, ni used to be a man. So, how be brain, now, you can, you know, a subed, a subetti.
0: And we now are buying bra take away packs no other alternatives any saying do you have any bit me the ashen and I
5: and I'm saying last 3 days yeah now me were program yeah cause about environmental sustainability and now I bring TBR the company or more yeah or more the starch cassava starch and on the polythene bag I can watch me now make a question and say there are so many alternatives I bit me either and I say it's media replacing it since I banning.
0: Okay.
5: Me say, me organization, ya bought with the ruby brace, ya buy ya be you soup paper bags. Na ya own say companies will brew house, since ya mama to trade and the restaurant for near day. You bring on with soup paper bags, some of the save your journey. There are so many biodegradable options, sir. If it's media replacing, sir, take away near day. In see, man, gonna phone your margin say, take away new one, it is here, and I say, intwin trade and intwin trade and good BBM. There are alternatives. And it's soon, sir. EPFO, minimum we are once again, say, on my sad time, you know, from and that copying 1st January 2027. Who say, Bedro Hono, say, we are a manufacturer, maybe a woman manufacturer, sir, take away near the year. You were 6 months, and I suppose we are in Sian, but I bet me, I done it with business, nanny. Now, instead of say, we produce, sir, take away, we produce alternative. Ever ma u business no engu and as a worker some ones no me day among embre I was a policy no winti. I think say I was saying now you start to you share into paper bags ne other biodegradable sa if it's me a you send a bear your friend is saying sa ban no if it's me I effective. And you see near can you know so near can question say Sɛni aso Ghana fo ye gya yusu a producer no anasa obi a ɔno so ɔde nsika ahyɛ mu producer sa agye no ɔno so bɛhu sɛ sisi ano Ghana fo ɛnto biem
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4: Yeah, to work as your bonus, so now you call and send for Mona, say, tear for Beckaya. 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
1: the result of the undiagnosed malfunctions most likely worsened the malfunctions en route. B. Pilot seated in the rear seat with limited access to the aircraft and engine instruments and switches needed during the critical stages of the flight. C. Distractions due to persistent communication on his cell phone. On the basis of the above, the investigation made these four safety recommendations. A. A civil aviation should review its oversight on general aviation aircraft operations and ensure approved maintenance providers' details are documented by the authority as part of its records register to enhance safety in general aviation.
4: Ani aye ti ye eye pani a wodi ani mu mo mi esa hwehwemu eye Captain Paul Fojo.
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2: completion of Kofu Market the day which will be named the day for 24 hour economy market project. Honorable presiding member, honorable members, ladies and gentlemen, I wish to reiterate that the completion of the Kofrom market remains at the core of my administration's development agenda. Accordingly, works on the site has resumed with Atachi Constructions Limited, the anchor contractor, working diligently to ensure completion of the project. In furtherance of this, I undertook a series of engagement and lobbying efforts to facilitate the release of funds requiring to complete the project. This intervention became necessary as the allocation under the Assembly's share of the 24-hour economic project was substantially inadequate to guarantee full completion. Based on the consultant's estimate, an amount of 179 million cedis is required to complete the project. Honorable presiding member, I am pleased to announce that we have secured financial support of 100 million cedis from the government of Ghana through the Social Investment Fund under the Ministry of Finance to support the completion of the project within schedule. Undoubtedly, this significant intervention underscores the unwavering commitment of His Excellency the President, John Dramani Mahama, and His Royal Majesty Otumfuo Setutu to the realization of this great project at Krofu.
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7: Mr. Resu said this is the time EDBI can adapt the constituency, adapt the police station. Any idea? Mr. say baby ufri community and our team. Kakra ubi to media so party nasi wo. Now we to media boa new man kitin kiti a party for ebe here. Eto debi a nyobi bi bebrebia. 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Ebi a na there are medical supplies. Ebi a ubi to media ba. Na ye to me a finances if wo bi o Ghana. 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
0: 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I will just say, you must say, you a job home for so the worker say, oh, can you want to mean can we? And if I saw what's the doors, papa, I demand chroma for any a whole honey now. Watch him say. And this is a banya break 24 hour economy home. Now 24 hour economy, no bit me a con can you not just say, I just see it to me a job, papa, as in so too, a real boo. 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
9: 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It is our baby by 8 years, 1 year extension of electricity. Yes, in the Pabia. Yamanania, no. Over 700 transformers and I ever installed across Ashanti region in now. First phase, no, ever having 400 transformers. Said the Abbey, ever one low voltage, a war of Miami and Odona, a Twitter. I do that, but then, and much of the room 28, first phase, no, you're getting in our and we are for another boss at the actual room. The Adosu, we are going to be my 24 hour economy market. In the Adra, baby, and they are the first one from the Ashas, you know, and what I at the beginning of 24 hour economy. No.
0: Aha, nti Ashanti Regional Minister Dr. Frank Amakohene ne atene nkano Municipal Chief Executive Adjusos Adjusos Chiredumase Honorable Rafiu Adam Seydou ɛnso de bi to aso.
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4: 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cases which we normally pick the specimen through the research lab to confirm whether it is yellow fever or not. So that is how it came by. And we had these four positives. The four positives, it was three already. It was three at the beginning. But later on, we pick contacts of the relatives and then the friends, and then one also tested positive, making it four.
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0: 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Yes, we say, ehun how ni na di buy e be show kama kama ye ye scaling any polishing ye fe ni cleaning no ye ye ma in ye ye filling so so enti se o se no to kru na be dedem itimi fill to kru ma so le be 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nya fault o ye boy free ho braces ye ye and afin so so because of how I bent here, meaning I hear Emma a free ho kama. Yeah, wo ora shop. I'll be near my own door piece here, the tree and same brush, no, the ever wall be I will be. A yard me free, Jura could see Memenda. Ah, no holidays, you know, or chancy holiday, ye be a juma, and a panel of chink with no insanium ray. You will come as a castle liberty filling station, farmer depot, and your old Lady Diana, near golf filling station, building more conongo. Young friend Nature's 0539-839-335. 0539-839-335. Yeah, you have seen a cassette. Wanna see? You have seen a cassette. You have seen a cassette. You have seen a cassette. You have seen a cassette. You have seen a cassette. You have seen a cassette. You have seen a cassette. You have seen a cassette. You have seen a cassette. You have seen a cassette. You have seen a cassette. You have seen a cassette. You I'm going to try across social media for you. So I will see you more can me and no fast many many.
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0: Johnny Mastel Complex and a Yapapa. Yabena do at two, our main office here, one as a wire chan, any baby or motor more at dance here, one year money in them, any shops are who won in land.
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6: Annual security, so you're solid. 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
5: Kappa, Christmas, a Kassi.
6: A genie.
5: Adi, I'm a lot of One more stand by later, no muscle. Never say you saw a modern fitness gym, no crowd at Tintium Pumwa. Say, baby, at my kill way, high old room, and a Ben Lorry station. Boy,
6: Annie,
5: well, local and continental dishes, Papa B.
6: Wedding, parties, any year singing, Makion restaurants and catering services, and what you contract, I was several. I see.
5: Matters our office, and I will feel crowns, warrior or the crowd, which will be on a broad.
6: I am correct. Woman number says 0244-417-446 and a 0208-116-122.
5: Makion, I am trusted name in hospitality. Ampa.
7: Hey, Aja Kwanimo, Edupa, and your wife for say, Yeah, never understand.
8: Oh, what we do for you, and what come for prostate at the mommy, and this is here, Majonsa, Membrekrabium, Medaswa, Medana Hall, Joseph Sembia, Hame.
7: Oh, now I find what the prostate think. Amba, a dupa panono, media makan wants a more dance yabre. 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
0: Bedassi. 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Mame, King Kain Kakrawa. Doris a champion, or say, hey, Abilele, we are wicked pa. And our Amos Banner say, good evening, Sheka, I'll go for Abilele. Afe, Mami Eunice, or say, Abilele, movement for life is for life. Real Medical for, okay, I'm going to Afe do de abo si okwama abilele. Afe Real Medical for say the lady has chosen so abilele doesn't have a case. Okay. And Matthew Tewia osiowo estresso or say adeja estresso adeja new store. I'm against you abilele. 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

0: Anyumra no nsia kase ebone yade blemu peace 104.3 OK 101.7 neat 100.9 Ship House Abeka Junction Accra. 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And so my atas anyumra ede ebremu. 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
1: Ma peni yamba man yese. Abani di 10 million Ghana cedis are yet for two. To our technical universities.
2: It's transformed into innovation. Innovation is transformed into enterprise. And enterprise transformed into sustainable national prosperity.
1: And I know he live in one. Eba yama Ghana for. 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Na wambe ye hun bibi.
3: These were politicians who criticized charges on mobile money transactions. They said it was a bad way of governance or generating revenue for the state. They criticized the MPP administration. They used it as a political tool. But what do we see today? Their hypocrisy has become legend.
1: I was 11 years ago, I was a woman, I said, I was a woman, I was a woman, I was a woman, I was a woman, I was a woman, I was a woman, I was a woman, I was a woman, I was a woman, I was a woman, Esi mwenye nko bebe. 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Minister for Works, Housing and Water Resources. 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Kwa mungu ni
4: Yeah, the two previous World Cup I have for one. And the team and the Kutana. Hey, you can see where they are. You have to be a lone expectation.
1: Ah, and then become one of you, Madam Roma, you are the SMO.
5: My young first dama MTN MTN see we there for you everywhere you go. See I know. And soon you go so I go go into one. Hey, you know when you see network papa. But I couldn't there. Yeah, na yeah. Petra say yeah. MTN no. Yeah, na ejina naso. Also, his chemist there was say your also his garlic capsules no. And now we there some year. Now we TV is also na emahu. Yeah, na ebu eni kanchi say kaba and also high sense Ghana penny for see I'm far too. And he says see I know. Yeah, what sound system papa edimu na tiapo. Who are so much Estrau, and T among Moswan and Nijo Chrome and Watown Palm, and now for Yan Shani Yamwe Danosom, and your Doffy Rufus Sister Madame Menti, and I yet Daniel Crusoe. So when you dear, you mean to your best friend, Esther or Henry Spices snipping up here, and Lucy when you are but Serpane Diano would the same baby and Tamo. Now the spices are a tear upon Gusra to say, will be a dear net tester for the Lum Palm, after your dear Sedanivium, Edema or Chia Herbal Powder for. Papani Jumadia Warrior and a Lost and Herbal Center. What the Lost and Law Care Mission Drenaba. Yay, Vikanasam. Was it said ya wet dana ya ne dear? Bra ya and yamisarate. To who chuko we chikakrana no winya loss and law care mission drenibi. And a beb wet me sees ya feel correct panty. Bam money bounds or benny. That's all shall I make up and address all your bow. 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
2: is transformed into innovation, innovation is transformed into enterprise, and enterprise transformed into sustainable national prosperity. I'm therefore delighted to participate in this important gathering where academia, industry, and government converge around the timely and thought-provoking theme, advancing TVETs for innovation, technology transfer, and entrepreneurship for sustainable development. This conference comes at a critical moment in our national journey. Across the world, countries that are succeeding economically are those that have successfully connected education to industry, research to production, and innovation to enterprise. Nations are no longer competing solely based on natural resources. They compete on ideas, they compete on skills, technology, productivity, and the ability to convert research into economic value.
5: Among penny a man is one man who achieved the entire na binom at the resetting Ghana agenda by.
2: There's still more work to do in terms of infrastructure, in terms of putting the essentials that will improve the learning outcomes. There's still a lot of work to do. And so we consulted quickly with Minister of Education and decided that we will provide 10 million seed money to each technical university. It will be allocated in next year's budget. And so you'll get 10 million CDs to decide what you exactly want to do with it in each of your universities. That decision to convert the Polytechnics to technical universities was not merely an institutional reform. It was a strategic national intervention to advance skills development, strengthen applied research, deepen industry collaboration, and produce a highly competent workforce capable of driving Ghana's industrial future.
5: Amampeni John Dramani Mahama nensem ano nanu siye ena vice chancellor ya wada Takoradi Technical University ano Reverend Professor John Frank ishenbo amampeni abaso se waya die pa na ano nu wamu ya poli ene die wamu ya technical university.
6: Polytechnic to Tech University in Ghana. It is worth noting with great pride that this national milestone was officially commissioned here at Takoradi Tech University a decade ago. And Mr. President, we have a very big cake. So after your speech, we will join you and then cut this cake to His Excellency John Dramani Mahama was as a sitting president at that time. Personally commissioned the conversion 10 years ago. Your Excellency, your presence here today rekindles the significance of that historic moment and also reaffirms your commitment to TVET and national transformation. UNESCO recognizes TVET as a critical driver for achieving the sustainable development goal, particularly in advancing quality education, decent work, and economic growth.
5: NC Reverend Professor John Frank Eshen Wano, a Vice Chancellor here with Data Credit Technical University, no and no. 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
9: 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to said ya a final secra, a war and a dream, ya a corsona, and summoning na a corsono, Yane Asin South, a district Nagmo director, or no, and a homachi 3 o'clock, na Utina in Sunuma, or more airship a control situation, etia, etia, Yanana Guanai, a copium, a wire, Nibura Nicholas, a visa, Sapoya Asin South, district Nagmo director, a dim commosay, and all the two yenim.
10: The office in Nimla, if we are say disaster scene on the bus this year. Now, we show you no situation now, watching and I exceed the banks are Abba. But this time around, the way Abba does say previous ones now in Nimla. It's the animal cast this year, cast I will feel Cape Coast, Amco Kumasi, or Bossy to Accra, Kumasi to Takra, the best of myself more mobile, Amunya Bote, Nadu, a deployed team, National Security or Ghana Police Service, and our community members are not a youth. I'm also assisting my direct traffic on this wall. And the assembly and those you need, as I'm in Okasa, yes, petty more says you never more than the Hunisia. Overflow from Kakum Forest in Moon and a farm who appear Kumuka for never. And the Sisia Menokasa, you should look on a cost in January. Menokasa, you should need Babat, not Mutim, and then National Security in the police. A bewa around here, better say you should look down on Sunday. Last week, a buyer, but last week, a buyer. Now, which in a man I did that could be. I know the Anakas need to be applied to the highway, but I know the idea of Kosovo. I mean, okay, say, what's that bridge now? After bridge, no car could be into me in Kosovo, the Sansa barrier, or less a car in Kutuani in Afoku, and I could feel the Sansa school. If you don't know what a level no. I am more than saloon cars in a war form. If it is a Mercedes Benz name, a friend is a Honda Civic, I'm from Ammonia problems.
1: Yaman before I at Yaman Bawa Dibre, Aya Prof Ike. Yako, a few man temu, I say, I'm what is a day, so I ya, I was in for soup. No gua quantum pondumu, a bray.
0: Na, so for insurance, be a yan and TSA, and Quenchebi, a siwo, a comadine. Na, which remo, anasa, and Quenchano, a siwo, a comadino, an ordine, a manipa, a do me no, and I, Jesus, say, one ashre, omo enqua. 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Yanko yenu ya SK Educhu mho. 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
11: Ya, papa.
0: Yo. Eba so, nkwe nshiano hina esi yena diasema.
11: Madam the Papa, is he offensive no, a commandant and King Kensu Pinus. We drew offensive of our district a year assembly no any more pay and as I can share with AC.
0: But boy, then I'm going to buy Ujeti Muno.
11: Yo, now the tenant car is you Kumasi, everything I call the Chimai. Now, the person I said, Sambic a year car Nibino, now registration number near DA. 2019-13 and I call so a honoma, and I'm so ma appreciate a siama a mu, a ye nipa a dumi nu, a team a few months, I'm no catano, me a new dear, or more beer and what demono air dear as in a power and can care to govern hospital, siamino air cafe.
0: Hello?
11: Hello, Papa.
0: Yes, sir. It's Sabria, ye can say one more, a prepriano, one more, Hinafa, Bambo four, Ewa Hall, fire for the police for no Abba Hall.
11: Yes, fire for Abba, and ambulance, also so Abba, police for no Sono, Abba Mohammed Palet by a official law, a police commander, or Mabo Mohammed Nepal, but you see, I'm not a tie yet. Nipa Menu, a emergency unit, one King Castle Garden Hospital, the Bio Modano, and yet I have one pie say. Dr. Freeman, I don't know one can care to govern hospital in the man telling a yardum, omitting me at this any permanent enquiry. Now, a driver now, Ochi, a year, Sakana, and a person at the time they can idea, Nemiadum, when to me, if you may not say a year, a branch about corner, so I didn't see a dummy, no, and also say Sakana, Munusudia. Only no quanny, and branching, and no, which me in Yanqua, that was our concern, they see him.
0: Eskene ya that's why na eh enye nyame adum wantimi amfim nyame adum wanfim why
11: mate baba
0: ne nyame adum ade na opese ofrim ana
11: oh what's my day
0: na opese ofrim ana
11: older be. Then I see a bonfire. I go find a crown of your beer. Minimum, your personal minimum, a war, your man, someone thinks your bonfire will be free.
0: And the Yamiadum when free. Why?
11: Yamiadum, Martin.
0: Aye, Yadasipa. 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a of his customs when Munyan for case or Lato Man Force and say, O ye are known, Chira say, a ye levino no more day bar, na say, a ye a dear
12: money from his bank account into his mobile money wallet. If the finance minister may recall, his government decided to repeal the e-levy law, and now Bank of Ghana is introducing the e-levy again.
13: Minority leader, yeah, I recognize.
12: I think that's why, Mr. Speaker, because the finance minister is here, and now they I make announcement that they have suspended it for
13: you see, minority leader, with all due respect, when we operate within the rules, yeah, problems of this nature will not have it.
12: Zero. Yeah, Mr. Speaker, with respect, that's why
13: Minority leader, you have the floor.
0: Eti asam na anye majority leader ene chairman de kwa se parliament haye wui ya wamra ya wanshishe ya ba ya niyama ni nina ufri hana ukoha na enu bebia ye bisa kweshe enti saa me premi hon saa ko bisa kweshe wode kwa hinefa ya nsuso osuma unye saa diyeni saa hey ene majority leader nibufu pa ujaye pa se wo osanye no wo wain siye nyao. Now, sorry, I'm not parliament, and what the OPE, such as a Mobian Kwasem. Now, why?
12: Don't let us start this meeting on this note. You, we've been in this house, you have just come. But those of you who have been in this house, for God's sake, after votes and proceedings, is the first thing to get up and be asking questions to the finance minister. Is that the first thing to do? It's not even because, listen carefully, the finance minister is actually pleading with me to allow him to get up and respond to him. But I'm saying that cannot be accepted as a practice of this house. Otherwise, we descend to chaos and lawlessness. And you, the minority leader, you cannot lead and allow in this house to descend into chaos and lawlessness. Please, let's stop that. Let's get serious as a house. We have rules. If we decide that we are not going to go according to our rules, do you know what is going to happen to you?
0: Na ebra edom kase anu ba no dani ekan we ewie ye ena mra shebe jwa mu chame ene no oti edwa mu eye de omunyam fo obena da hia fo eye ne se sa ho no ase bisa no a osa hin bisa aye no enyi mfiri wo mo records num because opre ne ho na nya nru ho se wo no mo ebe bisa asem ena opre ne ho a okoka sa asem no na so ebra mra shebe jwa no sori ye no edom kuma ne sa ko fre esanjo fo no mo kasa aye.
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3: The NDC government, through the back door, has reintroduced the e-levy. These were politicians who criticized charges on mobile money transactions. They said it was a bad way of governance or generating revenue for the state. They criticized the MPP administration. They use it as a political tool. But what we see today, their hypocrisy has become legend. I have in my hand a statement that has just been released by Bank of Ghana after the public had criticized the NDC administration. They are now purporting to say that they are suspending the levy. Meanwhile, they had earlier put out a public notice that from 1st of June, transactions from bank account to the wallet would attract 0.75% fee.
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3: immediately come to parliament on Thursday to explain the circumstances leading to the imposition of this 0.75% charges on mobile money transactions. We are not interested in the suspension. We are interested in how come, but for the public outcry, they were going to spring this surprise on the Ghanaian public. So in conclusion, we are simply saying NDC is a scam. It's a government of settings. They don't believe in what they say. DC government does not believe in what it says. It says one thing and does another. It doesn't keep its promise. It is a government of propaganda. They promised one job, three shifts. As we speak, they have failed on that one job, three shifts.
5: Dam kuma ba no deni wo my Ghana mra shebedu fi osan so ye mra shebedu ni ya wo so madesia wo we futu abato mpesua so mfifim mantem osan hene Alexander Kwame na apanyo Markin sansem we nyina Emmanuel Akoli William Gentu
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Mr. On the boat, you may phone in your Bloom Hotel and Restaurant. And I'm going to DJ Ike. DJ Ike, Bokode. Make up TV. 101.5 FM. I'm going to do DJ Danny Official, Baba Tosso. I'm going to show you how to do this. I'm going to start it seven more. Yeah. 7:27:30 more. And that's now better sabre. Then we see a scene. How about your home fair? From the camp of Logozo. We need the Isaac Osea Mankwa. Then we'll be to my friend Isma. See ya.